from his soon-to-be-released, in fact, very soon, if it hasn't been already, because I know it's an October release, Tim Farrell from, his newest release, which is called Hidden Treasures. Tim will be at the Bleecker Street Cafe this coming Friday, and in celebration of the new release, and he'll have his guitar in hand, and he'll be playing more cuts from that release. So, beyond that, welcome to Bridges. I'm Chris Poe. I'll be with you till 10 o'clock. Coming up tonight from Folk Fusion at 10 o'clock. I'm more excited about this than just about anything that's occurred in my life in the last, day or so, I guess. Yeah, let's see, what did I do today? I went to the laundromat, met some old friends who are now new friends that live near my other old friends. It's very cool. That was kind of cool. So it was an exciting day. Lots of groovy stuff happening, but talking about groovy, Porch Time Pete will be in the house live from 10 until midnight tonight. So we look forward to that. In the meantime, I'll be with you till 10 o'clock. And before we go any further, let's take a look at the weather. It is currently 72 degrees at the airport in Doylestown, which is about 15 linear miles from where I'm sitting, which means if I take into account the barometric pressure, the fact that the wind is slightly out of whatever, one of the directions at almost no miles per hour, it's probably about 71 degrees here at home. Look for a low of 53 tonight. Oh, for your Thursday, 65 and sunshine. Thursday night, 53 for the low. An 80% chance of showers later on tomorrow night. And those chance of showers continue into Friday with a high of 75 and an overnight low of 46 as rain continues. But Saturday, we got a whole new front coming in that's going to change reality very quickly. Saturday, 52 for the high, mostly sunny and breezy. Low overnight of 34 with areas of frost. 56 for your Sunday, 37, mostly clear Sunday night. And let's see if this cold weather is going to hang around. No, it will not. It will get back to where it should be this time of year come Monday. Sunshine, 62, Monday night, 42. Tuesday, mostly sunny with the high of 65. Tuesday night, partly cloudy with the low of 44. And for your Wednesday, sunshine. 65, the weather made possible by WDVR and the National Weather Service. Our email address here is wdvrhost@comcast.net. All right, let's get to it. Let's get to it. What is it we're going to get to? That's the question. Well, I did get an email from the guy who's going to be following me tonight, and that's Pete from Folk Fusion. And, originally our internal programming engineer, technical guru, Mike, likes to always have pre-recorded promos for when people do shows. And but Pete is kind of like me. He just kind of flies by the seat of his pants. So to say what he's going to do on any given moment, there's no way to promote that which you don't know. But Pete did send me an email, and basically he was thanking me for just emailing him yesterday saying, hey, do whatever you want. Let me know during the show, and I'll gladly promote if there's a theme, if there's a lack of a theme, if there's somewhere in between. And I think he's somewhere in the in-between thing. He said the theme tonight just might be mixed bag or glorious mess. But in keeping with his thought process, and I hope he wasn't planning to play a lot of music off of Richie Havens' 1967 Tour de Force, the album which was known as Mixed Bag, I'm going to play a little bit of Mixed Bag and send them out to Pete. All I need to do is find it. Ah, here we go. Let's see, what do we want to play off of it? I'm going to play this one. San Francisco Bay Blues.

0: Wow. Dar Williams. Well,
1: thank you. Yeah, you know, strip away the flesh, strip away the bones, strip away the ego, strip away the prejudice, and we're all the same underneath. When I was a boy, Dar Williams, Peter, Paul, and Mary, my favorite song off of album 1700, written by, I think, Paul Stuckey, and was it a Stuckey or Yarrow composition? I have to think about that now. Two people made the effort on that song. I know Susan Yardley was one of them, and I can't remember if it was Paul or Peter Yarrow that, I think it was maybe Peter Yarrow, but who knows. Anyway, from the album 1700, Peter, Paul, and Mary, If I Had Wings. Before that, Jeff Caldwell with his interpretation of a song that's been attributed to a number of people over the years, but it's still somewhat of a traditional piece, If I Had Wings Like Noah's Dove. And two from Richie Havens from Mixed Bag, San Francisco Bay Blues, and Just Like a Woman. 8:31 here at Bridges. We are WDVR-FM, 89.7 in Delaware Township, New Jersey, WPNJ 90.7, Harmony Township, New Jersey, 106.7 Easton, Pennsylvania, 96.9 Lawrenceville, Princeton, Trenton, NJ, and streaming globally at WDVRFM.org. A couple of notes from the Community Bulletin Board. The Tinicum Civic Association invites you to their juried art show on October. The show occurs this October and November. 55 fine artists in our area have been selected to compete and show their works at the Stover Mill Gallery. The show opens on Saturday, October 17th, with a reception and award ceremony on Sunday, October 18th. The show continues weekends through November 8th from 1 until 5 p.m., located on River Road in Irwinna, Pennsylvania. Details at tinicumcivicassociation.org. 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There you have it. There you have it. Our mail address again is wdvrhost@comcast.net. Let's go through the current list of emails that have come in. It says here that Paul and I are listening tonight. Happy to be together and listening to great tunes. And that is from Amy. Hi, Amy. Welcome back from Spain. At some point, you'll have to drop by and tell us about your traversing the El Camino. Bobby, enjoying the Richie Havens. And always good to hear from you and see you. Thank you. So much for popping in last Friday. It was great. Doug is on early tonight, which is good. He doesn't have to drive up to Bethlehem tomorrow because he's feeling a little under the weather. But I got some pictures of Mickey, and Mickey is administering to Doug as we speak. Some

he's actually putting pills from his beak into Doug's mouth. That's a beautiful thing, man. Beautiful thing. I'm glad you were able to capture that on film. Again, our email address is wdvrhost@comcast.net. I see also from Paul, he's drinking a Long Trail Harvest Ale, a fine fall brew indeed. All right, what are we going to do next? I don't know. Hey, you know, I was looking at the Major League Championship Series, and I am so happy to see that the Milwaukee Brewers are up 2-0 against the LA Dodgers. They're playing tonight. It's the middle of the second, and Milwaukee's on top. That is so cool because, you know, I know there may be people that love Dodger blue, but I like it when the little teams with those much smaller payrolls get to unseat those owners and teams that believe that they can buy their way into Cooperstown or into the trophy presentation or even into the United States Senate. I like when the little guys with less money win. Just me. It's the way I am. Again, our mail address is wdvrhost@comcast.net. Let's get back to some music. I think I'm in the mood for I'm thinking Gordon Lightfoot. Yeah. This is Daylight Katie.

There's a side of me, one part prisoner and one part free. There's only so much anyone can be. We all want another life.

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1: My man, James Matic, with Another Life. And boy, don't we all sometimes want another life. Prior to that, Steve Forbert, I'll send the Forbert piece out to Tom from Revere, who's going to be joining me on the show on Friday also, along with Tim Farrell. He's doing a charity motorcycle run on Halloween weekend to, well, to deliver toys to kids. And it's a Lehigh Valley chapter that's going to be making the run, but he'll be in on Friday to talk about that. But the Steve Forbert tune you heard was January 23rd to the 30th, 1978, from the release Jack Rabbit Slim. We also heard my very favorite Mary Chapin Carpenter song of all time, New Year's Day, and that's why you've heard me play it before. 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Got a couple more emails in. We'll talk about them on the other side of the break. Do I have time for a quick, hey, from our bulletin board. Haunted Trails at Honey Hollow Nature Center happens on Saturday, October 24th from 6 until 8 p.m. For more information about that, visit honeyhollownaturecenter.org.
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1: And welcome back. Sorry for the... I think there was a slight delay there, wasn't there? Huh, how'd that happen? Huh, anything's possible. Anyway, where am I here? Oh, I got an email from Porch Time Pete. And Porch Time Pete says, great hearing you talk and play tunes. He was enjoying Bridges. And as I mentioned earlier, he was thinking tonight was going to be a mixed bag. But now it's morphed into something. It's not quite a theme yet, but Porch Time Pete, who will be following me at 10 o'clock this evening, says, I'm calling tonight's Night Waves My Mind Mural. Not sure what that means, but it somehow is sticking in my head. Huh. My Mind Mural. I kind of get it, you know, both Porch Time Pete and I, you know, have a little bit of an artistic bent to us. I'm sure more Pete than myself, but it'll be My Mind Mural tonight. Who knows? I mean, when I think of murals, I think of when I used to live in Manhattan and spend time at the Museum of Modern Art, which always had a lot of people's mind murals on the wall. And many times I thought the only people that made any sense were the guards at the Museum of Modern Art, because the guards always had their backs to what was ever on the wall. So, but I suspect that Pete's palette will be incredible. So make sure you give it a listen tonight from 10 until midnight. Let's continue on with some music here. Now the question is, what do I feel like playing? I've got this. Hey, this is a song from John Gorka's son, Joseph Gorka, and it's a song called Shiver.

It's not time to make a change. Just relax, take it easy. You're still young, that's your fault. There's so much you have to know.

Now you got to ask yourself, has anyone ever tired of that song? Any man or woman? I'd like to meet them if they tired of that song. Because all I could say to them is, you know, shut the front door. Father and Son from Cat Stevens, there was a bit of a methodology to my madness to the last three songs. Because prior to Cat Stevens, you also heard John Gorka, When the Ice Goes Out. And prior to that, you heard his son Joe Gorka, with the song titled Shiver. That methodology of my madness is very similar to what Porch Time Pete calls the mural of my mind. Is that what he's calling it? Yes. The mural of my mind, or my mind mural, is like the methodology of my madness. Now I get it, Pete. I absolutely know what you're talking about. It makes perfect sense. It'll become even more crystal clear from 10 until midnight tonight, after I get out of Dodge. Couple of emails here. Again, our email address is wdvrhost@comcast.net. My buddy, Mr. Peterson, he's outside tonight. He's enjoying the fact being able to comfortably listen to WDVR mid-October with a homemade black and tan. He's mixing his Yuengling Porter with his Chetty, which I assume is the Lord Chesterfield. I myself having a little a brew from the state of Maine. I think my new favorite state of Maine IPA is from Baxter Brewing, Stowaway. Also got an email from Amy, and Amy is so proud to be wearing, because I mentioned earlier about the Brewers beating up on the Dodgers, and I hope they continue to do so. But she's wearing her Brewers hat, and she's so happy that she finally has a reason to wear it postseason. Finally a reason to wear it postseason. I just came up with that phrase, but I'm sure it's going to go down as a classic. And whenever I think of Milwaukee, all you got to do, you know, I loved Bob Uecker. And as soon as Amy... I saw the picture of Amy's Milwaukee Brewer hat. I thought of Bob Uecker, and I thought of you know, of all the things he said. You know, sort of like Yogi Berra with these great quotes. So I'm just going to share a couple of quotes from Bob Uecker. This is on knowing when to quit. I knew my career was over in 1965. My baseball card came out with no picture. On the ninth inning, when I came up to bat with three men on and two outs in the ninth, I looked in on the other team's dugout, and they were already in street clothes. And you probably, if you know Uecker, besides being one of the great announcers of all time for Milwaukee, this is his thought on catching a knuckleball. How do you catch a knuckleball? You wait until it stops rolling, then you pick it up. And on his career highlights, he said, career highlights I had too. I got an intentional walk from Sandy Koufax, who's a Bucks County native, not necessarily native, but resident. And I got out of a rundown against the Mets. Although I have to say, and I just saw the movie, a glimpse of the movie, I don't know, last week, the film Major League was on, where Bob Uecker plays the announcer for the Cleveland Indians. And if you've seen the movie and you remember one of the pitches from what's his face, who was the wild reliever with his pitching before he got his glasses, but Uecker's wonderful line, I think. And it's just classic. All he said was, a bit outside. But if you remember the film, you know what I'm talking about. Anyway, Amy, since you're a Brewers fan, I don't have anything Brewers-centric, but I have a Milwaukee-centric
baseball song from the 1957 World Series. This is John McCutcheon when then the Milwaukee Braves beat the New York Yankees. This song is simply titled World Series 57.

0: sure there's a reason why we're not hearing it, but let's give it a shot again. There we go.
1: It was cool in October, the year I turned 5. The

Couple from, hey, come on, microphone, be more agreeable. Couple from John McCutcheon. Footprints, just a gorgeous song. But John is one of, you know, the handful of American singer-songwriters, the Ellis Paul, the John Gorkas, you know, that you can't write a bad song, and you can't create a bad melody. So if you have those two things going on, yikes. But that song is called Footprints, and before that, out to Amy, in honor of and Milwaukee. I just looked, Milwaukee's still up 1-0 over the boys from Chevaz Ravine out there in Los Angeles. The other John McCutcheon song was World Series 57. 9:31 here at Bridges. 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Let's see, emails here. Stephen and Karu, thank you so much, always. Not only for your kind words toward what I do, but toward so many of the other people that give of their time and their talents here at WDVR. So thank you, and the best to both of you. And Tom saying hi to Diane, and thanks for promoing, for the promo, since he'll be in on Friday to talk about the motorcycle run. And request. Any chance of leaving with Flash in the Pan? Well, you know, we've been in a very mellow mood so far tonight. And I like to weave sound together. So when people make requests that don't necessarily fit with the pattern that I'm weaving, my tapestry, sort of the mural of my mind, I have to, well, you know, that's just me. But you wanted to hear the song "Hey Saint Peter," which I absolutely love, and I think I'm gonna, like, you know, I've been in a mellow mood, but we're gonna kick it up a little, and then I'm gonna have to figure out how to slow it down to take us out on a mellow note. But let me see where I put the file. I think it's under Miscellaneous UK Songs. Because I think Flash in the Pan is a UK band, if I recall. And why can't I find it? Ah, there it is. Okay, I did find it. All right. We're going to do it. Yeah, and then I got to figure out how to change the sound a little bit, slow it down, and bring it back to where we were. But this is a wonderful song. And the band is Flash in the Pan. Actually, when I say UK, I think some of the makings of the band were from another band called The Outsiders, which may have been an Australian band. I'd have to go back and look at my notes. not that I have any. But anyway, this is what they morphed into, or one of the founding members of The Outsiders, I believe, morphed into the band Flash in the Pan. And this was their big charting hit on both sides of the pond. This is "Hey Saint Peter."

One of my all-time favorite English bands during the 70s. And I think they were together also under a different name in the 60s or a different configuration. The Strobs. That's from Bursting at the Seams, The Winter and the Summer. Before that, Jethro Tull, Thick as a Brick. I faded it out during that long, there's that like 2 minute plus segment on the album version of Thick as a Brick, and that's what you were listening to. There's also a shorter version which has the front end of the song, and then it cuts out that 2+ minute instrumental and goes back into the harmonious aspect of the song, which I love. I love Thick as a Brick. I love the sound in the beginning of that song. I love it. Love the melody. I love the lyrics. And then I just get kind of lost in that noodling instrumental aspect of it. But that's just me. But for those of you who wanted to hear the whole thing, I do apologize. And then for Tom, who just emailed me to let me know he needed to pick me up and he needed to hear A Little Flash in the Pan, which is an Australian band, and they morphed out of not an English band because I just realized they weren't, originally they weren't the Outsiders. The Outsiders did a song called Time Won't Let Me. Flash in the Pan came out of a band, and I should know this, I should have remembered it without having to go back into the Wayback Machine in my mind. But Flash in the Pan came out of the Easy Beats, which are another Australian band, and the reason why I should have known it, because the show that's on before me on Friday afternoons is TGIF, and they close out their show historically with the Easy Beats doing Friday on My Mind. So there you have it. That's the chain of custody of what you just heard. But and also got an email from Pat. Great to hear from you, and I'm glad that we will be seeing you since plans have changed. And a gentleman who I had a conversation with last week, and just we were doing some catch up and talking about New York City and some good memories, and that was Chris, who lives up in Easton. And since he's on board tonight, because you know he's like me, you know, we creep under the covers earlier and earlier as we get older. And since I'm one who definitely suffers from what is known as seasonal something disorder, when the light fades way too early, I tend to pull back even further into myself than I normally do. But I'm glad, well, I have no choice but to be awake at the moment, and I'm glad Chris is still with us. So I know this is one that he loves. I love it too. This is Chrissy Hynde with her cover of, is it Tim Harden who did Morning Glory, or whoever. Anyway, this is for you, Chris.

thinking of his son. And far away, a mother sleeps, her baby.

Gonna close out this evening with a little Vince Guaraldi trio, Moon River. Up next, a good pal of mine, Porch Time Pete, with the mural of his mind, or minding his mural. He'll tell you exactly what it is. Don't you worry. Any emails I need to respond to on the way out of Dodge? Nope. Chris, good to hear from you a second time, and you are more than welcome, my friend. And everybody else, I'm just going to... I should identify the last song, which is an absolutely beautiful song. We were talking about Eric Anderson this evening from the tribute to a song poet release, The Songs of Eric Anderson. That was David Buskin and Robin Bateau with Wind and Sand, just so you know. Other than that, I got nothing else. We've gone full circle and I've turned the corner. I don't know if that's possible to turn a corner after going full circle, but I'll think about it. I'm going to wish you a good night with all of God's blessings.

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0: Up next is 2 hours of Nightwave, special programs by WDVR DJs of diverse musical subjects. The DJ will take you on a journey through a musical subject of their choice. So stay tuned to see where the night waves will take you.
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I'm Porch Time Pete. And I'll be with you. Tonight. Today. This afternoon. This morning. I'm with you. Not sure what's going on with you, but I'm glad to be here. I wasn't sure if I was going to say anything that revealed what day it was. I was going to try to play this as a recording that could be evergreen, meaning we could save it. I could use it for a time when I was going to be away or something, but oh, what the heck. It's Night Waves. And I guess I'll just be open to the experience of life tonight. Yes, it is tonight. Let's take a look at the weather, as we do tonight. It says 52 degrees, but it's pretty warm out there right now, I think. Thursday, high of 65 degrees and sunny. Friday, high of 76, but an 80% chance of showers. Friday night, showers. Low 46. Ooh, a little creeping a bit. Saturday, high of 53 degrees, mostly sunny and breezy. And Saturday night, low of 35 degrees. Patchy frost. Yes, frost. And Sunday, high of 56, patchy frost, and then sunny. So that's what we've got going on with the little weather guess. You want to reach out tonight? It's wdvrhost@comcast.net. And if you call, you're not going to wake anybody up because I don't think Carla can hear the phone where she is. 609-397-1620, extension 5 gets you here in the studio if you're a night owl like I am. All right. So I told Chris this is a Chris Poe. What an amazing show the guy has. Bridges. I mean, give it. I buried the lead. Guy's a pro. Such a great show. Always, it's just so comforting to just hear Chris's voice and hear his process of how he figures those songs. And you're right. I'm totally cool with Cat Stevens or Yusuf. Yeah, that Father and Son song, it's just great. So I saw where you were going there with the Gorka. Young Gorka, Papa Gorka, Father and Son. I see you painting a picture there. So tonight is just some songs that I just, some of them, a couple of them I've played on Folk Fusion, but I just never put them together in this kind of a mural before. So we'll see. We'll see if it works. If it doesn't work, they won't invite me back. But I thought I should give it a shot. And shout out to the other folks who've been night waving. I'm waving to you right now. Okay. I'm probably not going to talk that much because some of you are getting ready for night-night. Including Mrs. Porch Time. Night, honey. Okay.

0: So we're losing physical proximity, obviously, through computer technology. Anything else?
1: I think we're losing intimacy. You can only love somebody that you know well. The average father in the U.S. spends less than 30 seconds communicating with his own children.
0: So we're losing physical communities. Anything else?
1: Anonymity, particularly in cyberspace, where you feel like you can get away with almost anything, from the family on up to the nation state.
0: So we're losing chat rooms and online salons and communication. Anything else?
1: Well, the capacity for self-deception, or what we might call interest groups. And I don't think those are communities.
0: So we're losing what the internet is promoting, and cyber libertarianism. Anything else?
1: I think that the internet does promote sitting alone instantly, becoming absolute to reality. Do you have a grasp of reality? The way things really are in the world is deadly. We need to spend as much time seeking all other ways of knowing.
0: So we're losing physical wisdom. Anything else?
1: I think our relationships are weaker, and I think the search for God is important, and I think ultimate reality still is important in the world today. And I think the best past that gives us some light on the future is that we are so connected to the continuity with the significant technologies around where we eat. It's very interesting where we come together, where we take our time. That's the way it's going to be, and we're going to get to know one another again. And in fact, I think life is a big mistake. I put intimacy with God in the discussion so he can protect people who feel that they love one another because we're not looking at reality. That's the way it's going to be. Especially those things that were funny.
0: So we're losing computer technology. Anything else?

I'm working. I'm volunteering. I'm working. That was Charlie Crockett from his In the Night album. A friend of mine posted that on a story on the social media thing, and I had never heard it before. I thought, that's just terrific. I've heard of Charlie Crockett, but I'm not real familiar with his catalog. And that song's got some, it's got some good stuff. Shout out to some folks in the email. Bobby from Three Bridges staying up late with us. Doug and Mickey checking in. And Chris and Diane, thanks for the sweet words. Yes, this is, it really is Porch Time Pete, and I really am up this late. And shout out to Amy. Loves when her kiddos appreciate the music on WDVR. I don't know how old your daughter is, but the subject of this email is dancing to My God Has a Telephone. Because we did hear that too. My God Has a Telephone. That was Aaron Fraser. It was a single called My God Has a Telephone. Before that, we heard some Levity, a kind of disturbing Levity, I think. Anything Else by Negative Land. From their The World Will Decide LP. And we started things out there with Bron Eeyore from, I think that's how you pronounce it, from Led Zeppelin, from Physical Graffiti. So we also received, the station received an anonymous donor, received a donation to the station, a very generous donation, and this donor would prefer to remain anonymous, but the quote is, just discovered this radio station and the stellar program Standards and Poor's. What a brilliant show. That is a great show. And that was on earlier today. That's on Wednesdays, Standards and Poor's with Jeff Stambowski. Timeless song, sparkling conversation, kindred spirits. So thank you, anonymous donor, for fun drive. WDVR fall fun drive doesn't even begin until first week of November. And yet, this kind listener is so appreciative. She just stumbled upon WDVR. Just imagine the first time when you stumbled upon this radio station. And then your life got better, right? I know that was the case for me. All right. So thanks for checking in. Thanks for listening. And even if you're not emailing, I know you're out there. Okay. All right. We've got some American Analog Set here.

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1: Okay, Bun and Run. That was Martin Mull from his Near Perfect album. And let's do some station stuff. As long as I'm keeping this live and not evergreen, let me mention that the New Jersey Guitar Summit is coming up Saturday, October 17th. Workshops 10 a.m. to 5 p.m. There's a concert at 8 p.m. Morristown Unitarian Universalist Fellowship, 21 Normandy Heights in Morristown, New Jersey, featuring three master guitarists. There's beginner, intermediate, advanced, a fantastic concert for everyone. This features Stephen Bennett, Beppe Gambata, who's our very own, and Genoa, Italy's very own, and Susie Vinnick. And this is put on by The Folk Project. For more details, visit www.folkproject.org. And Beppe Gambata was just in the WDVR studios on Sunday. And he spilled some news, some upcoming news. So you have to tune into the archives to check that out. So let's hear some other station stuff.
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0: Oof. Carefree days, peaceful reveries. Just a little something. I think I've played that on Cats and Crooners before. Speaking of Cats and Crooners, our own Sean from Surround Sounds on Sunday, he's hosting Cats and Crooners tomorrow, I do believe. I do believe. No, I didn't mean to say that, but I do believe. Ahead of Carefree Days, we heard Spoonful by a band called The Grease. I don't remember where I found that one, but some great music on there, I think. A little bluesy for this late, but just, you know, pretend it's a different show. I think night jams can get jammy. Come on. Ahead of that, we heard Deux Arabesques, number one, by Esau Tomita, from his Claire de Lune album. And we heard a little instrumental piece called Beatrix Potter by a really great guitarist by the name of Michael Sloan. There's a lot of good Michael Sloan guitar music I've discovered. So, shout out to Sarah in Titusville, who is enjoying the show. I think Paul may have texted in, but I'm not sure. Paul, hello, if that's you. And Mrs. Porch Time was checking in before she goes night-night. Honey, I hope your phone update finally finished, because there was like a huge update that I had to, well, I felt like I had to do on my phone last night. And I said, you know what? I'll sleep on it. I'll just set it to update and then I'll wake up and everything will be updated. And that's what I did. Mrs. Porch Time, however, I said, you know, honey, that is a big update. You might not want to do that right now. She's like, that's okay. I'm just doing it now. 4 hours later, she's still waiting for the thing to update. So hopefully you got your alarm set for tomorrow and you're all good to go. So I'll be right back.
1: 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She said, a family like yours.
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That was Song for Wild by Mark Fry from an album called Dreaming with Alice. Before that, we heard a little snippet from Claude Jaberi called Love for the Sake of Love, mixed. And ahead of that, we heard Glow in the Dark, Jake Zerks Fussel. I don't know how to pronounce that middle name or the middle part of your name, buddy. I'm so sorry. And James Elkington. That I can do. From their collaborative album, Rebuilding. And we started things out there with a song that I just heard for today for the first time. It's called Rohana. And it's by Alfonso Soliano. Some jazz there from a new album from 2026 called Tika Trombone. Shout out to Billy D, who is convening with nature outside while listening to WDVR. And having a spa night, you know, everybody's gotta get clean. So, cleaning under the stars. Thanks for checking in, buddy. And I also Bobby, Paul. If it's Paul, you keep on texting, and I can't reply. So send me an email if that's you, buddy. And Bobby from Three Bridges told me that he very well may be on Chris's Bleecker Street Cafe on Friday. So you might be hearing the melodious tones of Bobby from Three Bridges on this here radio station. All right. Well, we've got about 30 more seconds until the cane is going to pull me off the stage and put me back on at 11:03. So how are we going to spend this time? How are we going to go out like that? Maybe a little Mickey Newberry.

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0: Alrighty, we are live in the studio. I'm not in my house. I'm at my other home, my radio home, WDVR-FM. I'm across from the Surgeon's Fill-In, Studio B, and you're listening to Night Waves with Porch Time Pete. And if you want to reach me here in the studio for the last hour of the show, you just go to your email thing and you plug in wdvrhost@comcast.net. Or you can call 609-397-1620, extension 5. And, let's take a look at the weather. Because it's pretty nice, I think. It's warm in this studio, but not uncomfortable. Right now it's a fair 71 degrees in our terrestrial listening area. Tonight's low 52 degrees, but it's going to take a while to get there, I think. Mostly cloudy. Thursday, that's tomorrow, high of 65 degrees, sunny. Tomorrow night, low of 54, and partly cloudy, and then some showers. Friday, high of 76 degrees. That's somewhat unseasonable, I think. 80% chance of showers Friday night. Low of 46 degrees and showers. Saturday, mostly sunny and breezy. High of 53 degrees. And Saturday night, patchy frost. Yes, he said it. Patchy frost. And Sunday, high of 56 degrees and some, you guessed it, patchy frost. And then sunny. Patchy Frost would be a good hotel registry name to just log in as. Yes, sir, you with us this evening? How many? Just one. Patchy Frost. Oh, okay. Is that credit or cash?
1: Cash.
0: Sorry. All right. Let's get back into the music, because that's what you tuned in for. Oh, I see an email. I think that was Paul. I think I struck a nerve. I think I found you, Paul. All right, let's see. Let's find where we were in this playlist here. Oh, yeah. I have another fake jingle. We had one before, which I neglected to mention. We had one for Box City. That is not a business that we are, that you can find in this area. It's a made-up jingle by a woman by the name of Juliana Chaihead and Hubie. So they go by Julie and Hubie, Box City. And they did another one called Furniture Fosters, and you're about to hear that. And then we've got some peaceful music. Literally. Hope you're enjoying your night. Feel free to check in, like Paul's doing. I think that's you. All right. Let's get this going again for hour two.

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thought by now everybody would be asleep. That's why I had all these instrumentals. I thought by now, it's like when the network TV used to go off the air and it was just the instrumental music. But some people are still awake. Some people like Chris Poe, still awake, giving me a great call just now. Great to hear your voice, my friend. And he's a big fan of Furniture Foster's and likes to go piano shopping there. And he's actually bought 7 pianos from the imaginary Furniture Foster's. And I suggested he give them as gifts. We just heard Prayer for Peace by the MOA Tsenge Mariam Jebru. And I completely apologize for how I just pronounced that. Before that, we heard a song called Peace by Oscar Castaño Chavez. And that was just a single called Peace. And then, of course, before that, I hope you recognize it, Bill Evans, New Jersey's own. Bill Evans gave us Peace, Peace. And the first piece is spelled like peace and love, and the second piece is like a piece of pizza. Why do I got pizza on the brain? Speaking of New Jersey, I found out today that Richie Havens lived in Jersey City. I didn't even realize that. I don't know why it came up. Mrs. Porchtime and I were talking. I think it was because Chris Poe may have played some Richie Havens tonight. Is that possible? Somehow Richie Havens entered the room, so to speak, and we started discussing him. And we did some research. By research, I mean asking a digital assistant some things about Richie Havens. And he spent his final days, and he raised his family also in Jersey City after he retired from performing. And he passed from a cardiac event way too soon. Way too soon. There's too much living to do. And what a voice on that guy. All right, so that catches you up with what you just heard. And now, I do have more instrumental music unless I go to another playlist. But I'm fine with this instrumental stuff. Hopefully you are too. So yeah, we got some more Michael Sloan. This one probably won't sound like a church organ though. Not that I don't love church organs. This one's called Hilltop Farm. Little guitar. And then we got some Fleetwood Mac after that. And then it'll be the bottom of the hour. And then, like, it's all coasting from there. Right? Okay, Pete.

0: Sunny Side of Heaven, Fleetwood Mac, from their Bare Trees LP. And we are pretty close to the bottom of the hour, so I think I am safe to take it over to our very own Celtic Sunday Brunch, Eileen. What a great person Eileen is. Thanks for being such a great addition to the WDVR radio family, Eileen. And Mikey, too, of course.
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Nice. All right, that track was called Jubilation, and it's by Greg Foat and Gigi Mazin from their album The Fish Factory Sessions. I think that's spectacular. So now you know that. I did find another song in this playlist that has some lyrics, and this is a band that's new to me, but based on their catalog, they've been around for a bit, from Virginia, but they are touring Buffalo this fall. Why do I mention Buffalo? Go Bills. It's their take of Eyes of the World, and it's by the Grateful Dead, and it's by the album is called Separations 95. And that Jubilation song I heard, I think, yesterday or the day before, and I just said, I'm earmarking that for the night waves. I'm waving to you at night, radio fam. So this one, I just love the song Eyes of the World, and I'm always interested in different takes. I wonder if my man Kevin Cubberly has heard this version, or my man Steve Misa, or my man Mike Ain, or my man Fuzzy. Because, I don't know, those guys like that stuff too. All right, here goes.

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1: Hi, this is Furman from Washington Crossing, PA. I've been a WDVR listener for at least the last 14 years. So I'm out riding my motorcycle in Bucks County or Hunterdon County. I always make sure in my helmet WDVR is playing. Thanks.
2: 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The vast musical genre transports you to places you've never been and also takes you back to places of long ago, all the while picking up friends along the way. 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
3: That's a big fit for, good buddy. We definitely got your front door. Breaker 19, this is Rubber Duck. You got a copy over there, Big Ben, come on.
4: All right, those listeners are great. And I think you even can call in 609-397-1620. I think it's extension 2. So you could leave a message like those two listeners did, Allie and Furman. You should do that. Let the radio station know how you feel about WDVR. And that's another way to give back. Give back with your testimonial of what the station means to you. All right, just putting a little flea in your ear before fall fundraising begins in November. It appears that the Brewers have won, so go Amy. Amy, thanks for cheering on those Brewers. And Paul is Team Bills, too. I know they're different sports, but... Go Bills. Bills Mafia, stand up. In reference to my Buffalo comment, Paul was missing upstate New York winners.

The Shepherd with the Flute by Jerma Yafrashahwa from Love and Peace album we just heard. And I can't even believe that some of you are still awake. My goodness. We are coming to the close of The Night Waves. And I am so thankful to Bobby from Three Bridges. I'm thankful to all of you, even if I don't mention your name. Bobby from Three Bridges, Doug and Mickey, Chris and Diane, our anonymous donor who donated quite a substantial sum to Standards and Poor's. Great show on Wednesdays from 4 to 5. Mars Hamster checking in. Nice. Great to read you and see you on here. Mrs. Porch Time, Sarah in Titusville, Paul, of course, Billy D having a spa date with himself, Amy, Chris Poe, Solo, and we're getting pretty close. So thanks for tuning in or just stumbling upon us. And I think I'm going to say goodbye unless I hop back on here again. So thanks, everybody. Leave you with, what do I leave you with? Something short. Oh my goodness, I'm running out of time. All right, I'll just fade this out. Little Pentangle.

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rock and rolling rhythm of the rain. There's rhythm in the wind and the waving corn, and Grandpa sleeps in rhythm, yes, he snores just like a horn. 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

around me, people, there's a story I would tell about a brave young Indian you should remember well. From the land of the Pima Indian, a proud and noble band who farmed the Phoenix Valley in Arizona land. Down their ditches a thousand years, the waters grew Ira's people's crops, till the white man stole their water rights and the sparkling water stopped. Now Ira's folks were hungry, and their land grew crops of weeds. When war came, Ira volunteered and forgot the white man's greed.

There they battled up Iwo Jima Hill, 250 men, but only 27 lived to walk back down again. And when the fight was over, and Old Glory raised, among the men who held it high was the Indian Arahei.

Ira Hayes returned the hero, celebrated through the land. He was wined and speeched and honored. Everybody shook his hand, but he was just a Pima Indian. No water, no home, no chance. 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

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They let him raise the flag and lower it like you'd throw a dog a bone. He died drunk early one morning, alone in the land he fought to save. 2 inches of water in a lonely ditch was a grave for Ira.

Yeah, call him drunken Ira Hayes, but his land is just as dry, and his ghost is lying thirsty in the ditch where Ira died.

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man, Leroy. Anyway, we were so lucky in 1970 when we started this band. We lived up in this little cabin in West Virginia. And one day the car came up, driving up, and these two gals got out who had heard us play and wanted to join the band and sing with us or get, or I don't know what they were thinking. But we're certainly glad they did come up and visit with us. And this one of them stayed with us for 18 or 19 years, and she's still singing. The best girl singer I ever heard sing. And we're going to bring her on right now. Make welcome Miss Chris O'Connell, ladies and gentlemen. Chris is going to do one she recorded with us. We wrote this song, me and Leroy wrote this song with our good, dear departed friend, Chris Frayne, wrote the song. He came to us and said, we were thinking of great names of country western tunes, and he said, how about the letter that Johnny Walker read?

I sure thought I was happy went away. Putting you down was tearing me up. That's the reason I'm calling you home to stay. Everybody's gonna tell me I'm a dancing man. I really, truly, truly.

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sweet Betsy from Pike, who crossed the big mountains with her lover Ike. Two yoke of oxen, a big yeller dog, a tall Shanghai rooster, and one spotted hog. One evening quite early they camped on the Platte, down by the road on a green shady flat, where Betsy got tired and laid down to repose, and Ike he just gazed on his Pike County.

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Well, I had 2 weeks vacation coming, so I thought I'd drive down to Florida, spend some time with an old friend, date a few girls, make a few parties, and just kind of live it up again. So I packed up my car, and then I called my mom in Tennessee and told her what I'd planned to do. And she said, "Son, are you coming by?" And I said, "Mom, I'm really pushed for time. But honey, I'll see you in a week or two." And I was driving through this little town in Georgia when I remembered today is Mama's birthday. Well, I thought I'd just stop and wire some flowers. Shouldn't take too long, then I'd be on my way. So I walked in the flower shop, and the first thing I saw was this little boy with his eyes full of tears. And I said, "Son, what's wrong?" And he said, "Mama loves roses, and today's her birthday, and I haven't seen her in almost a year."

He said, I live with Grandpa now, but I promised Mama some roses, 'cause I talk to her all the time. I wanted to give her 5, 'cause that's how old I am. But the lady said I couldn't buy them for just a dime. Well, the little feller's story kind of touched my heart. So I told the lady, just give him what he wanted and charge it to me. Well, that's when I told her to wire a dozen roses to my mama up in Chapel Hill, Tennessee. While I looked around, the little boy was gone. But all of a sudden, the door flew open and he came running back in. And he said, Mister, I forgot to thank you for the roses. He smiled and shook my hand and ran back out again. Well, I started on out of town, and I was feeling real proud of myself for thinking of my mama and really caring. When I looked out my window, I saw that same little boy kneeling by a grave in an old cemetery. Well, I stopped my car and walked over to where the little boy was kneeling down. And he smiled up at me and he said, this is where my mama stays. She says she sure does thank you for these pretty roses. Well, that's when I had to walk away. And I drove right back to that flower shop and I said, lady, have you sent those flowers to Tennessee? And she said, no, not yet. And I said, well, just never mind. I'll just take them back with me.

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Today we climbed a high uphill, overlooking a valley where I live. Sitting up there where the clouds flow, just me and my horse, I call old Joe. We sit there puffing after that climb, and listen to the wind blowing through the pine. And I said, Joe, do you reckon that we're getting old? Climbing that hill sure was slow. But now wait a minute, that can't be so. Why, it was just yesterday we were out on the go, off every weekend to some rodeo. We could catch a steer in 6 seconds flat, but the last time out took a lot longer than that. We made the whole arena and halfway back. And I know I spurred you pretty hard that day, but that old steer was just fast and we got out late. But some folks see a change in us, it seems, 'cause just the other night, my wife said to me, you ought to slow down and stay home more, you see. Well, what does she think? That we're getting old? It's just the weather. It's making us slow. But you know, Joe, I can't say much. That woman spent a lifetime loving me a bunch. Sitting home waiting while we were out there making another rodeo at some county fair. Sometimes she'd wait up till the wee hours of morning just to see the headlights and know that we were coming. But Joe, I never thought about us getting old. It just sneaks up on you like a soft winter snow. But we ain't over. We just got to get in shape. Come spring, there'll be another rodeo to make. But if something did happen, then we don't get started. It's all right, old friend. It's been a hell of a party.

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whole world has gone square back on me. 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
2: 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Yikes! 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

guitars. When the Beatles were getting ready to sign for, they were searching for a record contract. And they were told, I can't remember what genius told them this, but he said, yeah, guitar bands are dead. Guitar bands are on the way out. Now, bands like the Ventures and the Safaris may have been sort of on their way out, although they kind of hung in. There's a wonderful Netflix documentary about the Ventures. This is the Honky Tonk Roadhouse, by the way. I'm Ted Lyons, and I'm here every Thursday morning. You bet. You bet I am. Unless I have a fill-in every now and again, which is rare. Now, that happened twice in the last couple of months. But before that, it happens very rarely, as I think you know. I hope you know. But sometimes you just, for whatever reason, you just need some time off. Who knows? Mine happened to be for the shore, so I think anybody who's listened to this show knows what a water guy I am. We were going to go down to Ocean Grove yesterday, but it just didn't pan out. And it's just as well, because it was supposed to be a beautiful day, but as it turned out, it was just not that great a day. Currently, it's 55 degrees. Today's going to be mostly sunny with a high near 65. Tonight, some showers, mainly after midnight, low around 54. For Friday, some showers likely before 10 a.m. Then a chance of showers and thunderstorms after 5 p.m. Friday night, some showers likely, possibly a thunderstorm. Saturday, a chance of showers before 8 a.m. Mostly sunny, high near 52. Areas of frost Saturday night, otherwise mostly clear, low around 34. Sunday, areas of frost before 10 a.m. Come on, man. Otherwise sunny with a high near 55. Sunday night, mostly clear, low around 38. Monday, sunny with a high near 60. So there you have it, ladies and gentlemen. There is your weather. There's everything you need to know about the weather. Whether or not you want to hear it. Weather, I've mentioned this before, weather is such a big thing on the news these days, isn't it? I mean, it seems like every 15 minutes they're going back to the weather. Not like the days of, who was that guy? Tex Antoine. Remember, he got himself in trouble. I'm not even going to mention what he said, but he got himself in trouble. I will tell you, in 1520, King Henry VIII of England orders the installation of bowling lanes in his palace at Whitehall. Well, I can see that. You know, a king has to have his bowling alley, doesn't he? In 1503, Henry Tudor was appointed Prince of Wales, heir apparent to the English throne, and that was Henry VIII. In 1520, Field of the Cloth of Gold meeting began between English Henry VIII and King Francis I of Bailingham, France. A lot of Henry VIII stuff here. Let me see. I think... Just searching around here. La la. In 1951, the first synthesis of an oral contraceptive was achieved by Louis E. Miramontes under the direction of Carl Jureci and George Rosencrantz at the Mexican drug company Syntex. In 1951, I Love Lucy, starring Lucille Ball and Desi Arnaz, debuted on CBS television. You know, I guess for the time, they were pretty darn good. You look at this stuff now, it's kind of hard to take. I don't know. In 1941, Jews caught outside the Nazi ghetto walls in occupied Poland can be put to death. This, that whole thing, I just cannot understand. Man's inhumanity to man. In my book, Tales from the Wilds of New Jersey, I did a whole chapter on that. Well, in that book, a chapter is
three or four pages, but it just made me think of it. I don't know. In 1940, The Great Dictator, a satirical, how do you say that word? Satirical, there we go. A satirical social commentary film by and starring Charlie Chaplin was released. In 1939, LaGuardia Airport opened in New York City. Oh, man. Good morning to the boys at Martin. Keep those guitars rolling off the lines, fellas. If I could afford another one, I'd get one. In 1937, the Yankees released Tony Lazzari rather than accept any trade offers. LaGuardia Airport. Have you been to LaGuardia lately? Apparently they did a nice job on it. In 1932, Tate Airlines, later became Air India, made its first flight. In 1894, Captain Alfred Dreyfus was arrested and accused of espionage in France. In 1888, German philosopher Friedrich Nietzsche decided to write his autobiography, Ecce Homo, on his 44th birthday. I had a philosophy course one time at Rutgers when I was going to night school there. And I mean, it was hard enough staying awake at night after working all day, doing gigs on the weekend, and having to, some of the courses were interesting. This philosophy course, I won't mention the teacher's name because I can't remember it. But even if I could, I wouldn't mention it. But wow, was it tough trying to stay awake in this philosophy course. I don't even remember what I got in it. In 1886, Modest Mussorgsky's musical fantasy Night on Bald Mountain premiered at Konovev Hill in St. Petersburg, Russia. How about that? In 1816, Lord Byron viewed the love letters of Lucrezia Borgia and poet Pietro Bembo in Milan and declared them the prettiest love letters in the world. Oh, that's nice. In 1815, Napoleon Bonaparte arrived on the island of St. Helena to begin his exile. Poor Napoleon. I wanted to see that movie. In 533, Byzantine General Belisarius makes his formal entry into Carthage, having conquered it from the Vandals. Now, if you're going to be a really nasty, barbaric group, Vandals is a pretty good name, I would think. I'm just looking at a few notes here. Anybody who's listened to the show over the last 33 years knows I don't prepare anything. When I started, there's a reason. Because of the catastrophe of my first show with my preparedness. I won't go into that again. But since then, I've just been winging it. And I was always stunned to see there was a guy who was after me for many years who had everything prepared. I mean, every bit of information he was going to talk about, any witty comment, it was all just laid out and typed out beautifully. And I thought, wow, what's it like to do that? Because I'm just looking at a couple scraps of paper here. I'll do that during the week if I... you know, see something that I think might be a little interesting, I'll jot it down. But I can never remember what it is. Like I wrote down Harvey, heat, wild. I have no idea what that means. No idea. Women's professional baseball. I kind of have an idea what that was all about. What else? Graham Nash. I don't know. 99 homes. I don't know. I've really got to get... I got to get better at that is what I have to do. But I probably won't. So, on it goes. And we're just going to have to hope for the best, I guess. Oh, man. Life's funny, isn't it? And getting funnier all the time. And later. By the way.
What else is happening? We had a big bash over at Jimmy B's on Saturday. One of our newer DJs here. Fun bash. He's the sound guy. I'd never met him before. Apparently, he's the sound guy. Does sound at Godfrey Daniels. Does a radio show here. And he had a whole stage set up. And he's got a cool little place, he and his wife. His wife has an art studio. She's a painter. And I guess a sculptor? Potter? Potter, I guess. So Linda and I went out, and Tommy Lombardo was there, and Debbie and Steve, and a few other folks, and a pretty good crowd. But it was nice. Whoever felt like getting up to play, played. And I got up a few times and just picked up my bass and jammed with some people. There was some very good musicians there, so that was fun. Thank you, Jimmy, for throwing that for everybody. And I think that's about all I have. That's not bad for having nothing, right? This is a show basically about nothing. I'm just looking at some email. I get requests where people can pick up my book or my CD, things like that. We're really not here to sell you stuff. You can find it. It's out there. The book is Tales from the Wilds of New Jersey and Beyond the Red Barn. And the CD is, I forget the name of it, Songs from the River. So they're out there, and you can find them if you want, I'm sure. I'm certainly not in it for the money. Believe me. I do get a check every now and again for my CD and for my books. But, man, it ain't much, believe me. I think from both of them over the last, I'll say, 10 years, maybe 30 bucks. I don't know. That's almost a tank of gas these days, right? But thanks for the inquiry. That's nice. If you do happen to pick up the books, put a little blurb on Amazon. Unless you hate it, then don't put a blurb. Okay, we clear on that? Gigging with the Flexible Flyers this Saturday out at Adams Beer Garden in Rockaway. Showtime around 8:30 out there. And I think that's it. I think I'm off for the week. Except for that. I can always manage to amuse myself. You know, Linda will say, "What are you doing today?" I say, I don't know. All of a sudden, it's 5 o'clock. What happened? What happened? Play a little guitar, do a little writing, take a walk. I have to do these exercises since my shoulder surgery, which is getting better, bit by bit. If I can stay on my feet this winter, hopefully. That's about it from here. Thanks for tuning in. Thanks for supporting WDVR. Be here up until 9 o'clock. I'm not sure if Math is back yet or not. Her beautiful baby, Ruby. But Cats and Crooners will be here at 9. And the Thursday just rocks on. Thanks for hanging out with me. And of course, are you going to make me say it? Tone it up.

Creedence Clearwater Revival. John Fogerty, that's off Cosmos Factory. Who Will Stop the Rain? Apparently a song that John wrote about Woodstock. Who Will Stop the Rain? I didn't go to Woodstock. I was a little young. My two buddies and I had a summer job in this warehouse. Man, it was hot. So I think I was 16 maybe, because my buddy was driving at the time. So, but yeah, didn't make it. But anybody that I talked to that was there, nobody had a great time. I mean, they're all glad they went because it was such a historical event. But apparently, it was just pretty darn miserable. Now, what are you going to do? Who Will Stop the Rain? Carol live from the Stones. Just a great little rocker. Ask Me Why, the Beatles, one of my favorite Beatles songs. Got a request for that last week at the Pittstown Inn and stumbled through a lot of it. That's nice about that gig. You know, you can practice, basically. You want to hear this? I'll give it a shot. So You Want to Be a Rock and Roll Star. That was not the Byrds. That was Tom Petty and the Heartbreakers. A live version of that. Well, this is the Honky Tonk Roadhouse. Ted Lyons is here, and I guess you're right out there. Hopefully you're still in bed, just turning over for the second time. And you're listening to 89.7 Delaware Township, Flemington, 90.7 Harmony Township, Belvedere, New Jersey, 95.9 Mount Bethel, Warren, 96.9 Trenton, Lawrenceville, and 106.7 in Easton and Bethlehem, and streaming on WDVR-FM. .org. We are just we've come a long way. There's going to be a Frenchtown Halloween parade on the 24th of October. Registration 12 to 4 at the Frenchtown American Legion Hall. Parade lineup 4 to 4:30. 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They don't say what the big prize is. 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Friday, October 30th, 4 p.m. to 6 p.m. 262 North Main Street, Lambertville, New Jersey. A spooktacular. That's not the first time you're going to hear that word, I don't think. And October 17th, the Dan Wilkins Quintet will be performing at the Flemington DIY. That's right on Stangle Road in Flemington, New Jersey. And I think I have a gig coming up this next Saturday playing the Lamplighter next Friday with the Flexible Flyers, and then Saturday with the Hanger Band at Lafayette College, which is always fun to play a college gig. And it's funny, I've always had this weird thing where I kind of morph into people I'm hanging with. I feel like I'm their age. I was talking about going to night school earlier. And, you know, in this one class, I got to be friends with a few of the people around me. And they were all kids. You know, at the time, I guess I was 40. And they were all, you know, 18, 19, 20. And after class, they said, come on over to Tumulty's Pub. That was a cool little place in New Brunswick. They moved it down the street, brick by brick at one point. But it had a big train that ran.

I live in an over 55 community, and there's some folks that are much older than that. And if I'm hanging with somebody who's in their 80s, all of a sudden, I feel like I'm 80. I don't know if that's just me or that happens to everybody. But it's pretty cool, I guess. What do I know? How much longer? I think I forgot I did a promo one time for my show, and at the end I say, how much longer can this go on, or something like that. And that's true. How much longer can this go on? We just don't get how short life is. I mean, it's a blink. Considering, and the size of the universe is getting bigger all the time. I was just reading a whole thing about that. It's expanding at an incredible rate of speed. They don't know where it ends. They don't know what's on the other side, if anything's on the other side. A lot of questions out there. I think questions that were not meant to be answered. I think God kind of just snapped his fingers. That was the Big Bang and said, okay, you can tool around your own little solar system here, but see what you can do with Earth. And we see what we've done, don't we? I was listening to a old interview with, I think his name was Thomas Eagleton, George McGovern's running mate. Remember, he had some shock treatments, and he had to drop out. He had to drop out of the race because so much was coming up about his mental health. And during the course of the interview, he hadn't dropped out yet, but so he was still answering political questions. And the same things were coming up. It was a war in Vietnam, the economy. So sometimes things seem bad, but pretty much things just stay the same, I think, all the way through. It's just, as an adult, all of a sudden these things are affecting you, you know? Yeah. Boy, if I want to get some hamburger meat, I guess it's going to cost me, isn't it? What are you going to do? WDVR host at Comcast.net is the email address if you would like to drop me a line. The Steve Miller Band.

I have kind of an affinity for that album, a soft spot in my heart, if you will. Steve Miller, Quicksilver Girl. May have been his first album, I'm not sure. But it was one of the five or six albums I took with me to Texas for my first year of college when I was 19. So I listened to that a lot. It's very trippy kind of album. I had Beggar's Banquet, Steve Miller, Neil Young, Everybody Knows This Is Nowhere. I don't remember what else. But I also had Dayglo posters all over my wall. And a good-sized blacklight. So I would get calls many times, like at 2 o'clock in the morning. Hey, man, can I come up and lay on your floor? Okay, put the black light on, put some music on, and go back to bed. Downtown Train, Bob Seger, Going to the Country, the Steve Miller Band. So kind of a Steve Miller sandwich, if you will. Thanks for the nice emails this morning. And any morning. Steve tells me Studebaker Hawk is in charge of the space news. I was talking about space before. Well, you're right. He is. And John says, here's the definition of the universe. The universe is the aggregate of all humanity's consciously apprehended and communicated non-simultaneous and only partially overlapping experiences. Can I argue with that? I think not. And I think we're all in for a shock, basically. Doug checking in, the croc flock. A couple of nice pictures of Marty. And get well soon, would you please, Doug? John says, what a fabulous set of music. Well, thank you. I can't believe you picked those out of your hat. Great way to kick off a Thursday morning. Well, thanks. He's on his treadmill. That will give you motivation, yes. John, don't drop that dumbbell on your bare toes, all right? Thanks for taking the time. And Amy has sent me a line and said, Tumulty's has closed. But she said they had great French dip sandwiches there, too. That's correct. I remember that. Junior Brown was in there also. Let me see, where was that? Oh yeah, that was for Steve. My wife thinks you're dead. Bobby the Electric Fisherman checking in. Haven't heard from you in a long time. I got the gist, man. Thanks, Bobby. Thanks for hanging out with me this morning. WDVRhost@comcast.net is the email address if you'd like to drop me a line. I used to give out my personal email, but I got in trouble for that. We're not supposed to do that. I don't know why. I trust you. Here's Peter with Gordon.

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6: The Bucks County SPCA has a tip line for reporting animal cruelty throughout Bucks County. 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

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Feats. Lowell George and Little Feet. Lowell George gone, but not forgotten. There's a wonderful video out there of Lowell George backstage, I guess after a show, maybe before a show, and he's being interviewed, and the person's asking him about slide guitar. And he breaks out a slide, and he's doing a little riff in there and a little singing, and it's just, it's pretty cool. You can search it out. Lowell George backstage playing slide. It doesn't take much to find what you want these days. Remember when this all started, you know, the searches for things? You'd really have to be specific or have an exact website with all the dots and the coms and the slashes. Now it's just, it's right. And all you got to do is ask Siri, basically. She'll get you there. Did I ask her the other day? It was something very vague. I think we were watching TV, and I asked who. One thing she can do is, there was a song playing. I think it might have been on a commercial. And I just said, Siri, what song is this? And held it up to the TV. I wasn't even sure that she could do that, and she did it. I love her. I'd love to just take her out to dinner sometime. Oh, Atlanta, Little Feet, Baby, It's You. The Beatles. That was not one of their own songs, but that was off their Please Please Me album, which I think was released in England before here. Mac David was the composer, and Barney Williams was the composer, and Burt Bacharach was the composer. I think Dusty Springfield maybe had the hit with that, or the other lady who I always confuse with Dusty Springfield. And of course, It's Not the Way You Kiss. Remember your first kiss? Mine was Spin the Bottle at my buddy Billy's party. And my band, which was barely a band, was playing. I think we had three songs. It was me, Pete on drums, and Bobby was singing. It was Billy's brother. And sometime during the course of the night, Spin the Bottle came out. And we were there, and this woman spun the bottle, and it landed on me. And I thought, uh-oh. And she came in and said, whoa. Man, I really like this. I got home that night. I was looking at myself in the mirror, and I said, boy, do I want to drink any water? I want to keep this kiss on my lips. Nothing quite like kissing. You can usually tell, you know, if you're with somebody right early on, and that first kiss, if it works, it's like, yeah, this is going to be okay. And if it doesn't, yeah, maybe it's still okay. Who knows? The other stuff is good, but kissing, that's really, Baby, It's You. I Go to Pieces, Peter and Gordon. And also coming into the break, 7 o'clock break, was The Shadows. Remember The Shadows? They were doing Atlantis instrumentals, talking about instrumentals earlier. And Wildwood Flower, coming out of the break, David Grisman and Tony Rice. So there you have it. I think that was everything. Yeah, I think you're caught up. I wouldn't bank on it, but I think you're caught up. This is the Roadhouse Headlines here. It's 7:14 in the a.m., so if you have to be somewhere at 7:15, get rocking and rolling. Currently 51 degrees. Today's going to be mostly sunny with a high near 65. Tonight, showers mainly after midnight, low around 54. For Friday, some showers likely before 10 a.m., then a chance of showers and thunderstorms after 5. Friday night, showers likely, possibly a thunderstorm. For the weekend, Saturday, a chance of showers before 8 a.m. Mostly sunny, high near 52. Areas of frost Saturday night, otherwise mostly clear, low around 34. Ouch. Sunday, areas of frost, 10 a.m. Otherwise,
before 10 a.m. Otherwise, sunny with a high near 55. Mostly clear Sunday night and Monday. Sunny with a high near 60. Okay, so we all good to go with that? Everybody knows what to expect from the weather? Because whether or not, you're ready. The weather's going to be there. Must have been a real surprise back in the day when they couldn't tell the weather, and all of a sudden they get 27 inches of snow. It's like, well, that was a surprise. Yeah. There's going to be Crafts in the Meadow show October 17th and 18th, Saturday 10 a.m. to 5 and Sunday 10 a.m. to 4. 120 plus fine craftspeople, live music, hands-on demonstrations, kids' crafts, and fun for the whole family. Tickets are $10 at the gate. 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And that's going to be at the Tyler Park Center for the Arts on 10 Stable Mill Trail in Richboro, PA. And you can go onto our website and check it out, man. And Farm to Fork Concert Series is still happening at, that's right at, you know where it is. It's down on Stangle Road there, right? No, it's not. This is the one that's on 369 Stamets Road in Milford. 3 p.m. to 6 p.m. Music starts at $4, $15 per ticket. October 18th, Mary Bird and the Joe Cerati Trio. Some fine music going on there, man. I'm here to tell you. I am here to tell you. What else? Well, the Blues Project is trying to tell us that there's no time like the right time.

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I woke last night and spoke to you, not thinking you were gone. Felt so strange to lie awake alone. Goodbye. Don't want you back.

A little bit of folky stuff earlier in the show. Why not? Kate Wolf, Cross the Great Divide. She wrote that, and she is no longer with us. Well, maybe she is with us. Who knows? She's no longer in her earthly body. Let's put it that way. But where she is, I don't know. I may have some thoughts, some opinions, and as you do. But we'll just leave that for now. No Regrets, Tom Rush. When Fall Comes to New England, Cheryl Wheeler. Just, I love that song. It's a great fall song, and yeah. No Time Like the Right Time, The Blues Project. Let's see if I can get something up here. Mending Wall by Robert Frost. Okay. This is a quick. I got an email last week, and it was from a woman. She sent almost angry. She said, "How come you don't read poetry anymore?" I haven't in a while, I guess. And you know, it's not that I plan it or don't plan it, but here's an autumn poem for you. I just ran across. This is Carolyn Kaiser, called Complex Autumnal. I let the smoke out of the windows and lift the hair from my ears. A season of birds and reaping. A level of light appears. Sun lies in urns on the terrace, like the cat on the chimney. Near falls the curtains, narrow. Ribbons of air nip my fingers. Warm underfoot the carpet reminds my skin I am here. All things begin together, whether in love, the ear hears the earth turn, we make an adjustment. To that motion, the dip of the sphere into autumn, and rustling music as the leaves are shaken away, all things begin together. Here, as I shake at the day's beginning with pleasure and fear, numb with night's dip and turning. Like the Siamese cat on the chimney. It disappeared for a second. That's why I had to come back. Matter of fact, I'm going to read that last verse. Numb with night's dip and turning, when I weathered love in a sphere, like the Siamese cat on the chimney. That's Complex Autumnal by Carolyn Kaiser. I love a good poem. I was noodling around with the idea of writing a poetry book, and I have about 10 or 12 kind of in the can, as they say. But that's a lot of work. You know, I don't know. I think I've just gotten too lazy to try that, but we'll see. This is the Roadhouse. Ted Lyons here. What time is it? It's 7:35. You know what that means? I went right through the break. I talked right through the break. So I'm going to have to tell you something here. I'm going to have to tell you what you're listening to. Because just in case you don't know. I haven't done that in a while, but I have done it many times. You're listening to WDVR.

Please welcome, and really needs no big introduction, David Crosby.

The Wall of Death is about, I think, like at carnivals and shows where there's the big tube and a motorcyclist will get in that tube and ride around. You know, it. I guess it's not that difficult, but I mean, if you fall, you could kill yourself, obviously. And, you know, I've seen it where there's two or three in there at once. Maybe not three, but definitely two. I don't know exactly how they do it. I never owned a motorcycle, but I did get a chance to do a bit of riding. My brother had a bike, a good buddy of mine had a bike, another friend had a motorcycle, and I hopped a ride with him out to Colorado. And this guy was a little bit crazy. Excuse me. He would ride between cars. He would stand up on the seat, you know, while I'm on the back. I pretty much just closed my eyes and hoped for the best. And then once we got out west, he let me take over, you know, on the big flatlands of Indiana and, you know, New Mexico and places like that. That was fun, though. It was a Harley Electric Glide, full dress thing. So, I mean, you could be going 120 and the thing was barely shaking. But that's what The Wall of Death is about. That's a Richard Thompson tune. That was Nancy Griffith. Blackbird before that. Joan Baez and David Crosby. And Joan Baez is another one that I've come to like. Her voice used to make me crazy. I think from the Woodstock movie when she did the tune I Dreamed I Saw Joe Hill Last Night. Maybe just because when I was 17, it was too much to put up with in the movies. Kind of like Joni Mitchell. But I've come to terms with both of them and realized they are both pretty darn good. Joni Mitchell in particular, I mean, with the open tunings and her slide guitar, and she's just a wonderful, wonderful musician. And I can take her voice. And Joan Baez, I can too. She gets a little bit... Joni in there, but her and David Crosby do a really nice version of McCartney's Blackbird. The women of music. You know, there's, speaking of women, there's a women's baseball league is happening. I'm not sure how long this has been around. I just saw something about it the other day, maybe on one of those like news magazine type shows. You know, hardball, real baseball. And these women were good, man. So good for them. I kind of like an old League of Their Own thing. But that was, you know, the movie with Tom Hanks and Rosie O'Donnell and Madonna. But that, I guess that just lasted during World War II. And, you know, it was kind of like, let's go watch the girls play baseball. And they were good. But these women, I guess they're growing up. A lot of them, you know, even as kids, they were the ones, you know, maybe 15, 20 years ago who there'd be a big blast about, oh, the first girl to play on this Little League team. And but all those girls got together, and now they're women playing baseball, man. It's good to see. Any chance you get to see some more baseball is okay. Man, I miss playing baseball. I really do. I was telling Linda about the, you know, we were just talking about Little League and stuff, and this one pitcher we had to face, Harvey somebody, I can't remember his name, in Plainfield Little League. This guy seemed like he was about 7 feet tall. Now when you're 12, I guess, or 13, I think 13 was the limit. But I just remember when he would throw the ball, it seemed like he was letting go of the ball right in front of your face. Our coach, Mr. Snowden, for the Red Legs, he'd pitch to us like before the game, you know, the practice before the game. He'd get up there and he'd try to emulate the pitcher we were going to face. And he did a good job with Harvey. Like his arm would come around like a windmill.
and he just shoom straight down. My first time up against Harvey, I smacked a double. Purely, I just got lucky. Because I could not see the ball. It was just way too fast. And he was a little bit wild. So I just closed my eyes and hung in. Well, if he hits me, I'll be on first base. But I just, okay, there's his hand. I swung and cracked it. Got lucky. And he did not like it. I think the next time he threw at me, I can't prove that. But I think the next one came kind of close. Little chin music, as they say, in the league. Well, this is the Roadhouse. Thanks for hanging in. WDVR host at Comcast.net is the email address. 7:48 is the time. Cats and Crooners is up next at 9 o'clock. Going to be playing out at Adams Beer Garden in Rockaway this Saturday with the Flexible Flyers. And next Friday with the Flexible Flyers at the Lamplighter in Chester. And don't tell anybody I told you, but be at the Lafayette Frat House on next Saturday with Alan and the boys. I just like to call it Crazy Alan and the Boys because we don't know what's going to go on. But the kids seem to enjoy it. That's with the Hanger Band. Everybody's in 15 different bands these days. What happened to the days when you had one band, you had a good, like, 75-song list, and you go out and play 4 or 5 nights a week? Oh, that's right. That was 1975. I forget. Time just keeps moving on. It's another Lowell George tune. This is Richard Schindel.

Julie's house, Leo Kottke. And Willen, Richard Schindel. This is Vestipole by Maureen Bradley, by request. This is still the Roadhouse up till 9 o'clock. Keep hanging if you got it in you.

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a tune from a short-lived band, Souther, Hillman, and Fure, J.D. Souther, Chris Hillman, and Richie Fure, and the Souther, Hillman, Fure band. They didn't last too long, but I like them. I got to see them one time at the Rack at Rutgers, the Rutgers Athletic Center, which was a great place to sneak into. I've gone on and on about that in the past, and the adventure I had at a Laura Nero concert one night. It's in my book. But, it didn't last too long. That whole crew, you know, the whole Birds, Burrito Brothers, Poco, they were mixing and matching Crosby, Stills, and Nash. Heavenly Fire was the name of that one. By request from Bob, instrumental Vestapole by Murianne Bradley. He said it's a good listen, and I agree. Thank you, Drew, for checking in. He said the motorcycle wall of death was the best attraction at the Flemington Fair. Never seen it live. That must be exciting to watch because, anything could happen, man. Thanks, Paul, for your nice emails today. He says, little pitchers have big ears. That's correct. I'm not sure what that means, but I agree wholeheartedly. And for some reason, Paul, all the emails I try to reply to you keep coming back to me. But what are you going to do? Thank you, Steve, for the nice email. And WDVR host at Comcast.net is, in fact, the email address. Looking for something here. I spend half my show just looking for something. And sometimes I even find it. It's currently 50 degrees. That much I'll tell you. Today's going to be sunny with a high near 65 degrees. But tonight, some showers, mainly after midnight, low around 54. For the weekend, Friday, some showers likely before 10 a.m. Then a chance of showers and rainstorms after 5 p.m. Friday night, some showers likely, possibly a thunderstorm. And for Saturday, a chance of showers before 8 a.m. Mostly sunny, high near 52. Saturday night, areas of frost, otherwise mostly clear. Sunday, areas of frost before 10 a.m. Sunday night, mostly clear, low around 38, and Monday, sunny with a high near 60 degrees. And there is your weather, my friends. Whether or not you're ready for it, there it is. The weather's coming, and it ain't stopping. Wouldn't that be funny if it did stop one day? Oh, sure, you're laughing now. I'll give you something to laugh about. How many times did you hear that? It's going to be a fun craft program for kids using materials from recycling. Going to be at the Sherman Hoffman Wildlife Sanctuary of New Jersey. That's at the Audubon in Bernardsville on October 24th from 2 to 3:30. To register, visit newjerseyaudubon.org. And it's going to be a night of Sinatra. This looks pretty cool. What's the date on this? I want to make sure I don't advertise something that is past, which it is. So I will skip that for now. Oh, man. On November 1st, the Raritan Headwaters continues the tradition of celebrating a historic European festival at the end of the agricultural year and beginning of the harvest. Festive music plays as lanterns are carried through the meadows of Fairview Farm Wildlife Preserve on a moonlit night. Each ticket includes a lantern, face painting, flowers, a flower crown, refreshments, and costumes are welcome. Info online at raritanheadwaters.org. And again, go onto our website, wdvrfm.org, to check out emails and all kinds of interesting stuff. You can look at us. The radio people are not a handsome group. Well, I'll just speak for the men. We have some pretty good-looking women, but the men, whoo.
Well, let me see. I got invited onto a hayride one time. I think I might have been like a sophomore or junior in high school. A girl from the neighborhood who I kind of had a little crush on, but never made any advances, called me out of the blue and invited me onto a hayride. But she instructed me very carefully, do not try to kiss her. Speaking about kissing before. Okay. Well, I won't tell you what transpired, but it was all good. That's all I'll say. Oh, man. You're like getting a little bluesy, a little Motowny, a little of this, a little of that. I don't know. Here's Johnny Jenkins.

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I needed someone to understand my up and down, and there you were.

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they just don't write them like that anymore. And is that a good thing or a bad thing? I don't know. I like that tune a lot. How sweet it is to be loved by you. Holland Dozier tune. You've heard of Holland Dozier, haven't you? But that was Junior Walker and the All-Stars. Just a cool groove. And Move On Up, Curtis Mayfield, the great Curtis Mayfield. Move on up. And Down Along the Cove, Johnny Jenkins, produced by Dwayne Allman. And I think you probably, we can probably assume that slide guitar was Dwayne Allman on there. That's what I'm going to assume anyway. I think that's on that collection of Dwayne Allman tunes. Anthology, it's called. Dwayne playing on just about everything. And you're saying to yourself, Lyons, this sounds like James Maddock, Mild Neighborhood. Isn't that Chris Poe's outro song for Bleecker Street Cafe? Yes, it is. I'm blatantly stealing it because I wanted to talk about my old neighborhood. Nothing planned, just came off the top of my head. I just happened to see, I'm on this old Plainfield site where I grew up in Plainfield before moving to Piscataway in junior high school. And what a cool neighborhood it was. Lived on Monroe Avenue, right by West 7th Street. This was the West End. And that's where I learned to ride a two-wheeler at a very young age and drive down to Prescott's Luncheonette, where I would get a glass of water and a bazooka bubblegum for one penny. Till they started charging me for the water. They said, we're going to have to charge you a penny for the water. And that was it. My brother drove a bike delivering groceries from Herb's Market right next door. And every Sunday after Mass, we'd hit the little bakery there and get hard rolls and the paper. And then moved right around the corner when I was about 7. It seemed like, miles away. It was maybe a half a mile, if that. And what a great section this was. I had Stanley next door. He was a year older. Gilly across the street. He was 2 years older. All the Scots. There was Marianne, Nancy, Ellen, Mike, Janie. And then a couple more came after that. Nobody exactly my age. Then Donnie moved into the neighborhood. We would put on shows like the Little Rascals and baseball, football, and man, it was just, it just got me to just thinking about it so much yesterday. I got very sad, but also very glad that I experienced it. And we probably all have a neighborhood in our memory somewhere. So I thought I would just steal this song. It's not fair of Chris to take this song for his closing theme because it's such a good song. I was listening to Chris on the way home last night. And I wanted to email him because we're both fans of Sven Gulli on Saturday night. You know, it's a horror movies with a crazy host, kind of like Zachary, if you remember him. But I wanted to tell him that last Saturday may have been the worst movie of all time. It was the Munster movie. With the Munsters, of course, and a different Marilyn. I think there was 3 Marilyns then, right? There was 2 in the show. And one in this movie. But it's not like it was even bad, like Plan 9 from Outer Space is bad. You know, just quirky kind of bad. This was just bad, bad, bad, bad. I don't know. And yet I couldn't look away. So that's what I was thinking about last night. And I guess why I couldn't sleep. Thinking about old friends and my old neighborhood. And it just made me very glad. That's all.
So I'm going to continue to steal this song for the next minute or so and let James take us up to the break.

James Maddock, great song. I think he just played at, it was a Roy's Hole maybe? I think. I'm not exactly, he was somewhere locally, if I'm not mistaken. And I could very well be mistaken. Maybe the Sellersville Theater. But I'm guessing, or possibly the Newton Theater. Some great little theaters out here. If you want to go out and see some live music, you don't have to go to Madison Square Garden or Giant Stadium. You can if you like to. But there's some great shows right around here. Well, this is the Honky Tonk Roadhouse. Ted Lyons still here. 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And streaming on the World Wide Web. WWW. Does anybody say WWW anymore? Or do we just assume it's www. The AI thing is getting big, isn't it? That's, I don't know where that's going, man, but with these robots, don't say it, Lyons. Okay, I won't. Another half hour left in this madness and mayhem I affectionately call the Roadhouse. Thank you for hanging out with me. What else do you have to do, right? Here's Jesse Lynn Maders. Goes a little something like this.

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some music from Richard Schindel. Another one from him. I didn't think you would mind. A summer wind, a cotton dress. That's the way I remember you best. Joan Baez was in there. Snuck her in. Remember how I said like her earlier her voice would kind of annoy me? Yeah, kind of like that one. Sorry, Joan. Love is just a four-letter word. I don't think she would mind me saying that. Because I have come to love her. I think that was Speed at the Sound of Loneliness, Jesse Lynn Maders. It's also in there, a John Prine tune. Well, it's Thursday, man. The Honky Tonk Roadhouse kicks it off. Once you suffer through that, then you get the good stuff. Cats and Crooners, 9 to 11 with Math. 11 to 12, the 11 o'clock number with Ben. 12 to 2, Kickin' Country with Todd. Cruise In, 2 to 5 with Scott. The Happy Hour, 5 to 6 with John. Penn produced and performed. 6 to 7 with Ed. The Caravan, 7 to 10 with Debbie and Steve. The Rivertown Rambler, 10 to 12 with Fuzzy. And 12 to 6, the Overnight Jukebox. So no matter what time you're up, you can catch the Overnight Jukebox. See, it's a jukebox, but it's overnight. And it doesn't cost you anything. This is the Overgrown Waltz with Bella Fleck. See if you can find out who's playing with him, because he does tend to get some stellar musicians. There's some wonderful early Tony Rice Unit stuff with Bella Fleck and with Bella Fleck and Jerry Douglas and Sam Bush. On this, we've got Bella Fleck on the banjo, Bob Mader on the drums, Earl Scruggs on a banjo, Jerry Douglas, Joey Masuklin on the accordion, John Hartford on the banjo, Larry Paxton on the tuba. A lot of overhead on this song. Larry Paxton on the tuba, Mark Schatz on the fiddle, Ricky Skaggs, Sam Bush, Stuart Duncan, Tim O'Brien, Tony Rice, Vassar Clements, and Vince Gill. I think he could use a few more people there. Bella.

know, people have asked me, what some of my theme songs are. This is off a CD, Acoustic Guitar Masters, and this particular tune right here is Lee Ritenour, Waiting for You. Did you see the, you ever watch Everybody Loves Raymond? He did this thing where his wife is always late. So he said, from now on, I'm going to get in the car. If we say we're leaving at 7:30, if you're not in the car at 7:30, I'm leaving. And he gets in the car. She's not there. He leaves. Unbeknownst to him, her hair got stuck in her hair curler, hair iron. I'm not sure what you call that contraption. I've seen it used. So he was in the doghouse. Now, see, I'm more of a fan of The King of Queens. That's a little edgier. Linda's a big Everybody Loves Raymond. I'm a big King of Queens guy. You got to love Doug. For a big guy, he's very athletic. He always gets a chance to show off a little bit playing softball or playing football or something of that nature. What else was in there? Speed at the Sound of Loneliness, I think I mentioned, right? That was Jesse Lynn Mader's. Lucy Wainwright Roach. Landslide. Another version of Landslide. There's a lot of versions of Landslide out there. I was never a big fan of that song, but I got a lot of requests for it. I think that's because for some years ago, I was playing in a band that did a lot of Fleetwood Mac, and the bass is very boring in Fleetwood Mac. My apologies to the bass player. John McVie? Or is he the drummer? I'm not sure. But so there you have that. And Lucinda Williams, Blue. Why not? Why not? And I think that was everything in that set. Thank you for the nice emails today. Boy, I'll tell you, quite a cool crew checking in. So thank you, one and all. Cats and Crooners is going to be up next. You can hang out for that. My neighbor is trying to teach his grandson how to speak Spanish. Kid's like, he's not even 5 yet. He's having a hard time. It's pretty poor for 4. I'll be back again next week. You can bank on it. I'm going to be up at Adam's Beer Garden in Rockaway this Saturday with the Flexible Flyers. And next Friday with the Flexible Flyers at... what is the name of that? The Lamplighter. Oh, and I think next Thursday at the Pittstown Inn by myself. But there's a lot of live music out there. You don't have to come see me. There's tons of it. There's actually people that can play out there. Go see them instead of me. But thank you for hanging out with me. You enjoy the rest of the week. Have a dynamite weekend. Adios.

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You are listening to Cats and Crooners here on WDVR. Welcome, welcome, welcome on this beautiful October 15th. It is 9:03 in the morning. As I said, I am Sean, filling in for Math today to bring you the great crooners, the great cats, who are interpreting the great American songbook. I had a lot of fun here on this show a couple weeks ago, and I'm looking forward to having a lot of fun this morning as well. So I hope you're in the mood for fun and for reflection and for all the feels this morning. Well, it's feeling a little brisk out there at 50 degrees. We're going to have a high of 65 today, and it's going to be mostly sunny. So that is something to look forward to. Tonight, we're going down to 54 degrees, and it will be mostly cloudy with showers afterwards. Tomorrow, Friday, will be a high of 77 with showers likely, and then a chance of showers. More showers likely on Friday night. And Saturday, we have a high of 52 with a chance of showers and then mostly sunny later on, a little bit breezy. Saturday night, we are going all the way down to 34 degrees. There will be areas of frost. Yes, this could be the first real frost of the season. Gardeners take note. Well, I'm going to kick the music off this morning with a number that I absolutely love. And I played a song by Brian Ferry last time I was here, filling in for Math. I played These Foolish Things. This is Smoke Gets in Your Eyes. 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

Willie Nelson with All of Me, the classic. Before that, Harry Nilsson as Time Goes By from his 1973 album A Little Touch of Schmielsen in the Night. And we kicked that set of contemporary crooners off with Brian Ferry of Roxy Music fame with Smoke Gets in Your Eyes. I hope you're all enjoying your Thursday morning here in the Delaware Valley or from wherever you may be streaming Cats and Crooners at wdvrfm.org. I have a few updates here for you about things going on in the area. The Tinicum Civic Association invites you to their juried art show this October and November. 55 fine artists in our area have been selected to compete and show their works at the Stover Mill Gallery. The show opens on Saturday, October 17th. With a reception and awards ceremony on Sunday, October 18th. The show continues weekends through November 8th from 1 to 5 p.m. Located on River Road in Irwinna, Pennsylvania, details are at tinicumcivicassociation.org. And perhaps art's not your thing, but maybe kittens are. 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Well, Chip or Treat, it is that season. It's the Halloween season, and we're going to have a few songs coming up that are going to celebrate that season. This next one is a song called Sweet Pumpkin by Samara Joy. 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Enjoy.

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My name is Sean. I'm your host until 11 o'clock. I'm filling in for Math this week. And looking forward to welcoming Math back into the DVR studios once she has had all the time possible with her new baby and her husband. And I hope they are having a great morning. And I hope you're having a great morning as well. It's October 15th. It's 9:33. And you can reach out to me at wdvrhost@comcast.net. Thank you, Linda, for calling. What a sweet, sweet message that you are enjoying the music today. And Linda had not heard that version of All of Me by Willie Nelson. What a wonderful version that is. I am playing the songs of the Great American Songbook this morning, as per usual, here on Cats and Crooners. And I am trying to throw in a few interesting numbers that may have a few less spins than what you're used to. So thank you for indulging me. And we just came off a track before the station ID break that was dedicated to the season, you know, the reason for the season. And I'm from Lambertville, so you know we all start celebrating Halloween early in Lambertville. We heard The Yodeling Ghost by Bing Crosby and the Andrews Sisters. Before that was That Old Black Magic, a classic, Rosemary Clooney. And we kicked that Halloween set off with Sweet Pumpkin by Samara Joy. If you like Halloween music, you might be interested in tuning in on October 28th when I'm doing a Night Waves. I'm hosting Night Waves, and I'm going to have 2 hours of Halloween-inspired music, or just spooky or creepy or in some way related. I loose associations here, you know, don't hold me to anything, but I think it will be a lot of fun. And that's from 10 p.m. till midnight on October 28th, Night Waves. So at any rate, let's get back to the music here on Cats and Crooners. I have a few more modern ones lined up for you. I played Bjork last week with I'll Remember You. Here's another Bjork cover of one of the great American songbook tunes. This is called It's Oh So Quiet.

Janice, with Summertime, Big Brother and the Holding Company. Little rockin' set for you to get the pistons pumping this morning. Hope I didn't shock you with that rockin' set there. Before Summertime, we had Let's Do It, Joan Jett and Paul Westerberg doing that classic from the Tank Girl soundtrack of all albums. Someone else who was on the Tank Girl soundtrack was Bjork, and we kicked that set off with Bjork's Oh, It's Oh So Quiet. My name is Sean. I'm your host this morning, filling in for Math here on Cats and Crooners on WDVR, your local community, listener-supported radio station. So glad you're with me this morning. I'm having a lot of fun here with the songs of the Great American Songbook, and I hope you are too, or at least vibing along. If you want to catch me regularly, you can tune in on Sundays from 5 to 7 p.m. where I spin the music that is made and played in the Delaware Valley. It's, as far as I know, the only local music show dedicated to the Delaware Valley. And you can find artists that, some of whom you may have heard, many of whom you have not heard, but they are artists who you can see in the local clubs and bars and small theaters here, right in your own backyard. Well, let's get back into the music, why don't we? Let's see. Love for Sale. This version is by Katie Lang. Let's take a listen.

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0: Bob Dylan, Stay With Me, off of his 2015 Shadows in the Night album. And before that, we heard Sarah Vaughan with They Can't Take That.
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I'm your host, Sean, today filling in for Math, and we are listening, as per usual, on a Thursday morning between 9 and 11 to the songs of the Great American Songbook, the Cats, the Crooners, and I hope you're enjoying the vibes. I apologize there. I think I might have gotten cut off, was distracted, and didn't notice the top of the hour break. But if you were wondering, it's 10:04 here on October 15th, and a beautiful autumn day out. Before the top of the hour break, we heard Bob Dylan with Stay With Me off of his Shadows in the Night album that came out in 2015. Before that was Sarah Vaughan with They Can't Take That Away From Me, a beautiful song about love and a beloved. And before that was a beautiful song about love as well, from a different angle. That was Love for Sale by Katie Lang. Song about longing, I guess, and yearning, as the kids would say. Well, I'm going to kick the next set off with just one of the great contemporary crooners of our day, Diana Krall, with Autumn in New York as we get into this season. By the way, you can reach out to me at wdvrhost@comcast.net if you want to shoot me a line. Just a big thanks to Steve and Kauru, I hope I'm pronouncing that properly, for the checking in and tuning in this morning. Thank you for that. Okay, as I said, Diana Krall with Autumn in New York.

flights, a trip to the moon on gossamer wings, just one of those things. If we thought a bit,

Lena Horne with Just One of Those Things here on Cats and Crooners. My name's Sean. I'm with you until 11 o'clock here on Cats and Crooners, filling in for Math this week. And at 11 o'clock, you will be treated to the 11 o'clock number with Ben. I have to say that Ben is working on a WDVR app and I'm testing it out and I love it. I'm so excited for you all when this is done because it's wonderful. I don't have to type in the letters WDVRFM.org to stream it. With the app, I can just open it up and press play. That's beautiful. Well, Godspeed, Ben. I'm looking forward to that. At any rate, before Lena Horne, we heard Aretha Franklin with I'm Sitting on Top of the World. And we started that set off with Autumn in New York by Diana Krall. Performed by Diana Krall, I should say. Well, thank you for listening this morning. It is 10:17 a.m., October 15th, and I've got something to tell you about. A couple things going on this weekend. We've got the Lambertville Historical Society's annual autumn tour, which will be October 17th, for visitors to experience historic and architectural landmarks as well as outstanding art and food. This tour and taste event will include a stroll through the downtown, visits to two restored homes, guided tours of a historic church and a renowned art gallery, as well as visits to three fine food purveyors. For tickets, you can visit lambertvillehistoricalsociety.org. Yes, that's this Saturday, October 17th. And on Sunday, October 18th, if you are interested in birds, there's a show called Flock Together, an art show all about birds from 3 to 6 p.m. at Flemington DIY in Flemington. That's on Stengel Road. That's hosted by the New Jersey Conservation Foundation and Flemington DIY. That's Flock Together, an art show all about birds this Sunday, October 18th from 3 to 6 p.m. at Flemington DIY. Okay, well, I think I'm going to get into a little bit of more music here. Maybe a little something by, performed by Rod Stewart. This one is called I Only Have Eyes for You.

0: Peggy Lee with Why Don't You Do Right and Get Me Some Money. Before that, we heard La Vie en Rose, the classic by Louis Armstrong and his orchestra. And we kicked that set off with I Only Have Eyes for You by Rod Stewart off of his 2007 The Complete Great American Songbook album. Lots of great songs on that album. Some featuring guests like Cher, Queen Latifah, Stevie Wonder, Bette Midler, Arturo Sandoval, Dolly Parton, Diana Ross, Chris Botti, and more. Oh, haven't even heard this one featuring Chaka Khan. I'm going to have to tell Anita Valentina about that one. Big thanks to Steve from Warminster checking in. Or Warminster Steve, excuse me. Thanks so much. Yes, I am doing an eclectic mix of the Great American Songbook. Steve, thank you for noticing and thank you for tuning in and checking in. As if you don't know me by now, there is one thing that I like to do, and that is to be eclectic. I find sometimes the kind of auto-generated playlists from our streaming platforms are sometimes akin to ultra-processed foods, right? There's not a lot of variation there, and we need variation, I think. So I do like to keep it eclectic, and you can tune in on Sunday nights. I keep it very eclectic because I play music from 5 to 7 p.m. on Sundays that highlights music that is made and played in the Delaware Valley, and that spans all genres. So if you are a music lover, especially a local music lover, I think you might like that show. So you can tune into that. I am going to go to our bottom of the hour break here, and don't go anywhere. We will be right back with some more Cats and Crooners.
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3: 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See you then.

Welcome back to Cats and Crooners. As you heard, in about half an hour, Ben will be taking over with the 11 o'clock number for all you fans of Broadway and musicals. It's a great show. But I have a few more to share with you this morning. My name's Sean. I'm hosting for Math. And this is a number that is eclectic, although I did play Bing Crosby and the Andrews Sisters before. This is Pennsylvania Polka.

happy as can be. They stop to have a beer, then the crowd begins to cheer. They kiss, and then they start to kiss again.

You are listening to Cats and Crooners here on WDVR. My name is Sean, and it looks like we've made it to the end. Well, not quite. Not quite the end. I have a couple more for you. That was Blur with To the End. Yes, I know, not technically a great American songbook, but what a crooner Damon Albarn is. That I always think of crooners when I think of that song. And before that, one of the best crooners of all time, Elvis Presley, Can't Help Falling in Love. How can you have a show called Cats and Crooners without Elvis? I don't know. So I had to squeeze that one in. And I'm going to squeeze one more crooner in that I think is worthy of the show. Another great, great crooner, but again, not of the American songbook. Forgive me. This is Sade with No Ordinary Love. I think you'll forgive me.

Well, you have been listening to Cats and Crooners. I nearly ruined that Sade song by talking over it, but I did want to say thank you to Captain Basil for checking in and loving the eclectic mix today, particularly the Andrews Sisters with Pennsylvania Polka. If you want more music about Pennsylvania and New Jersey or made and played in this region, you can tune into my show on Sundays from 5 to 7. It's called Surround Sounds, and it focuses on local music made and played here in your backyard. I am going to, I also want to say thanks to Reg for checking in as well. Love the positive affirmations. I've been having a lot of fun filling in for Math. Here's a little In the Mood by the Andrews Sisters to take us out. Stay tuned for Ben with the 11 o'clock number coming up next.

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Good morning. Thank you, Sean. Another wonderful turn at the Cats and Crooners wheel. Great mix today. Bravo. Well, my friends, before the curtain rises on today's the 11 o'clock number, let's check our programs and see what weather is waiting in the wings for us. Today, we've got mostly sunny skies with highs in the mid-60s. Overnight, a chance of showers makes an appearance as Thursday turns into Friday, temps down in the mid-50s. And tomorrow, chance of showers continues into the morning, though things should clear up as the day progresses, highs in the mid-70s. All right, chickens, it is showtime. Willkommen, bienvenue, welcome to the 11 o'clock number here on WDVR, WPNJ, and streaming live at WDVRFM.org. I'm your host, Ben. Thanks for joining me in our theater here on the corner of WDVR and Broadway. We begin with the original Broadway cast of Sweet Charity and The Rhythm of Life. And from there, a couple of competing philosophies on life, and that's life with a capital L. We'll chat again in the wings on the other side of the set.

You say 50 marks, I say 100 marks. A difference of 50 marks, why should that stand in our way? As long as the room's to let, the 50 that I will get is 50 more than I had yesterday, yeah? When you're as old as I, is anyone as old as I? What difference does it make? An offer comes, you take.

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So what? Through all of our years, he was so disappointed in that. 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

I hope that you never are. You will woefully wonder why, my dear, through your cataracts and catarrh, you could squander away or sequester a drop of

Oh, I know at least a few of you were singing along with that chorus. Irene Ryan, as Pippin's grandmother Bertha, wraps up our extended opening set. Such a dear and masterful performance. Always a total showstopper. No time at all from the original Broadway cast of Pippin here on WDVR's The 11 O'Clock Number. We juxtaposed that with Fraulein Schneider's more pragmatic, probably fatalistic worldview, but I suppose a rosy outlook really isn't in the cards if you're watching the Nazis rise to power in 1930s Berlin. So what? That's from the original Broadway cast of Cabaret. Ben here in the booth. Thanks for joining me in the theater today. As always, you are welcome to drop me a line, wdvrhost@comcast.net. Would love to hear from you. Now, I think this next number kind of meets those two philosophies, those two outlooks on life in the middle. From the original off-Broadway production of Godspell, Day by Day.

Godspell Day by Day here on WDVR is the 11 o'clock number. Okay, my friends, let us move from the New Testament to the Old Testament now. We've got a duo of tunes from the original Broadway production of The Apple Tree, the cast led by Barbara Harris and Alan Alda. You'll recognize his iconic voice. We begin with Here in Eden, followed by Beautiful, Beautiful World. And yeah, Hawkeye had some chops.

0: two by two. It's wonderful going boating with a floating zoo. Those who meet God's terms can come, pachyderms can come, teeny worms can come, even germs can come, if they come together, two by two. Two by two, it's logical, two by two.
1: It's comfortable,
0: two by two.

Austin Pendleton as the Taylor Motel Kamzoil from the original Broadway cast recording of Fiddler on the Roof. Miracle of miracles. We also heard the great Danny Kaye as Noah gathering the menagerie with the title number from the 1970 Broadway production of 2x2. You are tuned into the 11 o'clock number. I'm your host, Ben, and this is 89.7 FM WDVR Delaware Township, 90.7 FM WPNJ Harmony Township, and we're streaming live on the web, wdvrfm.org. A reminder that you are welcome to drop me a line, wdvrhost@comcast.net. Would love to hear from you. Up next, we meet in a gazebo on a stormy night in late 1930s Austria. From the movie soundtrack of Sound of Music, 16 going on 17. And fun fact to know and tell, both actors were 21 during the filming. The luminous Charmaine Carr as Liesel, the eldest Von Trapp kiddo, and Dan Truitt as delivery boy turned Nazi, Ralph. You know, between The Sound of Music and Cabaret, with the rise of, we'll say, certain fascist elements in our current socio-political climate, I was led to believe that there would be more singing. 16 going on 17.

Julie Andrews as Eliza Doolittle, dreaming a little dream. Wouldn't it be loverly? From the 1956 Broadway cast recording of My Fair Lady here on WDVR's The 11 O'Clock Number. We also heard from West Side Story, which opened on Broadway just a year later in 1957, I Feel Pretty. Ben, here in the booth, I feel moderately good-looking. Thanks for joining me in the theater today. And thank you, Katie, in the kitchen, for your loverly note. Would those be Halloween cookies you're decorating? FYI, I will be presenting some special Halloween programming very soon. Stay tuned for more information. Brava, Katie, and thank you again. We continue with an early 80s Candor and Ebb musical, Woman of the Year. This one starred Lauren Bacall in her Tony Award-winning turn in the title role. It was her second after starring in Applause a little bit more than a decade earlier. A lot of great numbers in this show, and here is one of them. I Wrote the Book.

0: You can like the life you're living. You can live the life you like. I cannot believe unintentional full circle on today's show. I love when that happens. Gwen Verdon is Roxy Hart. Chita Rivera is Velma Kelly from the original Broadway production of Chicago Nowadays here on WDVR is the 11 o'clock number. Before that, we returned to Cabaret. Liza Minnelli in her iconic Academy Award-winning turn as the doomed Sally Bowles from the movie soundtrack. We opened, let's see, that was Maybe This Time. And we opened that Candor and Ebb trio of numbers with I Wrote the Book from Woman of the Year. Taking us to the top of the hour, we return to Sweet Charity from the motion picture soundtrack, Shirley MacLaine in the title role, If My Friends Could See Me Now.
1: If they could

they could see me now, my little dusty group, traipsing round this million-dollar chicken coop, I'd hear those thrift shop cats say, "Brother, get her draped on a bedspread made from three kinds of fur." All I can say is, wow, wait till the riff and raff see just exactly how he signed his autograph.

0: my friends, our curtain is descending, but I look forward to your company next Thursday when we'll meet again here in our theater on the corner of WBVR and Broadway. Call time's 11 a.m. The curtain rises at 11.03 a.m. sharp. I'm your host, Ben. Until next week, bravo, chickens.
1: He was waiting on me like he was a maitre d'. I hear my buddy saying, crazy, what gives? Tonight she's living like the other half lives to think the highest brow, which I must say is he should pick the lowest brow.

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6: 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My name's Todd Markowitz. This is the Kickin' Country Show. How's everybody doing today? It's October 15th, 2026. It's now 12:03 and 14:15 seconds. How's everybody doing? It's a beautiful, glorious day out there. Look at that sky. It's absolutely stunning. Nice blue sky. There's a few clouds in there, but it's gorgeous. How is everybody doing today? I know I asked that, and I'm going to continue to ask that through the show. So, because I want to hear from you, I'd like you to email in. Let me know how you're doing. Let me know if there's a song you want to hear. This is the Kickin' Country Show, and I'm going to play Kickin' Country today for you. Okay, on WDVR 89.7 in Surgeonsville, New Jersey. But first, the weather. And I want to get this right because this looks like it's going to be pretty good here. Okay, today a high of 65 and mostly sunny. Kind of feels warmer than that, though. I guess because the sun is, if you're standing in the sun, it just, it feels so good on your shoulders and on your back of your neck there. So there you go. A high of 65 and mostly sunny. Tonight, a low of 54, mostly cloudy, and then some showers, 80% chance of showers. Tomorrow, Friday, a high of 77. Showers are likely, okay, 60%, and then a chance of showers down to 30%. Friday night, showers likely. This is all tomorrow night, folks. A low of 46, and again, a 60% chance of showers. On Saturday, it starts off the day with a chance of showers. Then it gets to mostly sunny and breezy. That's always nice. Okay, that's on Saturday. Saturday night is going to be a low of 34. It looks like areas of frost. That's what this says here. So we are into that season already. It's going to start. Could be the very one of the first nights for this. Again, Saturday night, a low of 34, and some areas will have frost. On Sunday, ooh, that's a great day. That's an important day. Okay, a Sunday, it's going to be a high of 55, areas of frost, and then sunny. So it's going to start off a little bit cool, obviously, but then it's going to warm up. And I'm praying that we get a real nice Sunday afternoon, and it warms up into the 60s. That would be absolutely glorious, and I will tell you about that, tell you why a little bit later on. Again, this is WDVR in Surgeonsville, New Jersey, 89.7 on your dial if you're listening in your car, and I hope you are. Or you can also listen on your phone, on your computer. It's real easy. Just go to the website and it just says listen. You click that button. It could not be any easier to be able to listen to what we play here on this wonderful station that we have with so many listeners, our family, the family here at WDVR, and you. So you know what? I've spoken enough, and let's see here. I'm gonna go here. This was one of the very first songs that I played when I became a DJ here, and I'm gonna. This is Vince Gill. I always like Vince Gill. This is One More Last Chance, a Vince Gill song. It's one of the first ones I played, and it's gonna be the first one for today. Mr. Vince Gill, One More Last Chance.

'cause I'm a country boy. I got a four-wheel drive. Climb in my bed, I'll take you for a ride. Up city streets, down winding roads,

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All right, there you have it. Mel McDaniel, Baby's Got Her Blue Jeans. Oh, there I am. I had the mic turned down. I couldn't even hear myself speak, which I'm sure a lot of people would appreciate that. How's everybody doing on this gorgeous, gorgeous Thursday afternoon? It's, okay, you know what? I'm going to flip over here to the weather. Okay, I'm going to read this to you. I hope I get this right. All right, so a lot of times I'll be telling about the weather, and then all of a sudden I'll look out there, there'll be a raindrop or two. But today, I'm going to tell you what it says here. Extended forecast for Surgeonsville, New Jersey. A high of 65 and mostly sunny, and it is nice out. It's gorgeous. Check out the window. If you get a chance during your lunch break, get outside. Walk around a little bit. If you're home, take your pet outside. Let your dog run in the yard. Say hello to your neighbor. Anything that makes you feel good. All right, tonight, a low of 54, mostly cloudy, then showers. All right, tomorrow, Friday, a high of 77. It says showers likely, then a chance of showers. It goes from 60% down to 30%. Tomorrow night, Friday night, showers likely, 60% and a low of 46. Saturday, it's going to start off with a chance of showers, then mostly sunny and breezy with a high of 52. Saturday night, low of 34, areas of frost. Okay, we're going to be starting with those mornings. I thought we had one or two already, but that's what it says. Low of 34 degrees on Saturday night with areas of frost, so be careful for that when you get up in the morning. Sunday, a high of 55. Areas of frost and then sunny. Oh yeah, I'm hoping that it gets higher than 55. I got something big going on Sunday, so it's but yeah, it looks like a nice day. It shows a nice blue sky and the sun is out, so we'll just keep our fingers crossed for that. Okay, we just heard Mel McDaniel, Baby's Got Her Blue Jeans On. How about I jump over right now? How about some you know what, I haven't played Tim McGraw in a while. Okay, so this is a little song called I Like It, I Love It.

0: All right, we're winding down to the first hour here. You're listening to the Kickin' Country Show on WDVR 89.7 in Surgeonsville, New Jersey. My name is Todd. I'm here Thursday afternoons, every Thursday afternoon from 12 noon till 2. I'm going to take a short break. Don't go away. I'll be right back.
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0: All right, everybody, I'm back. You listen to the Kickin' Country Show. There's my headphones. I was wondering what happened to these. Oh, yeah, you listen to the Kickin' Country Show. My name's Todd. This is WDVR in Surgeonsville, New Jersey, 89.7. In your car, we're FM. You can listen in your car. You can listen on your phone, on your computer. And there's a number of ways, and it's super, super easy. You can, if you're going to want to listen on your phone or on your computer, just go to the website, WDVR, and there's a button there. It just says listen. Just click that button. It could not be any easier, and you got us, okay? So that's a simple thing to do. We're going to play all your favorites and some that are you may not even know. If there's something that you would like to hear, please send in an email, and I will do my very best to get that song on for you and enjoy the afternoon with you. I hope you're enjoying this gorgeous afternoon. It's cool. It's nice. It's fun. And the colors are changing, too. Have you noticed that in the trees, how nice they look? Oh, yeah. This is a great time of the year. Anyway, before the break, I had started off with George Strait, Clear Blue Sky. It stops me at a certain point. I don't like to cut a song short, so I'm going to go right back to Mr. George Strait. We're going to start this all over again. Clear Blue Sky, George Strait.

0: This is Steve Misa, host of Country Comfort, Saturday mornings from 7 to 9, the most missed show on WDVR. For some reason, people like to sleep late on Saturday mornings. Weird, right? But fear not, WDVR now has a two-week archive of all of our programs, so you don't have to miss any of your favorite shows when things like life or sleep get in the way. Now, how cool is that?
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1: Ladies and gentlemen, this is Ted Lyons, and I just wanted to take a moment to thank you for your generosity during our recent fund drive. 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Thanks for letting us into your home and becoming part of the WDVR family. How long can this crazy train ride called WDVR continue? Well, that's pretty much up to you. Oh, by the way, did I mention we couldn't do it without you?
2: 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This is Mike Ain. Like many great DJs before me, I have the honor of keeping that tradition alive. Join me on Down Home every Saturday, 9 to noon. Down.

0: I'm a huge fan of Mr. Marty Stewart. 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

0: right. There you have it, Toby Keith. A little less talk. All right. You know what? I am going to give you the weather for one last time for today. And in case you weren't aware and you just tuned in, this is Todd. This is the Kickin' Country Show on WDBR 89.7 in Surgeonsville, New Jersey. I'm on Thursdays, every Thursday from 12 noon till 2. You can catch the Kickin' Country Show. So here we go. Let's do some weather for the last time today for me, for my show. I'm sure the shows afterwards will also tell you what the current forecast is. But today, it's a high of 65, mostly sunny. Yeah, it's nice out. Mostly sunny, high of 65 today. It's gorgeous. Tonight, low of 54, mostly cloudy, then showers. 80% chance of shower. That's a pretty good percentage. Tomorrow, Friday, showers likely, 60%, then a chance of showers down to 30%. It's going to be a high of 77 tomorrow. Tomorrow night, Friday night, that's what that is. It's 60% of showers likely and a low of 46. On Saturday, there's a chance of showers, then mostly sunny and breezy with a high of 52. Saturday night, a low of 34. Areas of frost, yeah, because that's only 2 degrees away from freezing. So anyway, yep, that's what we're going to have Saturday night. That's what it says, so keep an eye out for that. Be careful if you go outside. Driveways, grass, all these kind of, they get slippery with that frost on there. Okay, Sunday, a high of 55 degrees. Areas of frost, then sunny. Yeah, we want to have a nice Sunday here. Finish up our weekend with some great, great weather. And again, this is Todd. 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I'm going to do a quick break, and then I will be right back to finish up the last 8 minutes of this show.
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I want to thank everybody for joining me today. I hope you had a good day. Hope you have a great weekend. It's gorgeous out. Get out there and get a little bit of sun. You're listening to Cody Johnson and Carrie Underwood right now. A song called I'm Gonna Love You. This is a special song. I want to send this out to 410-143. Love you forever.

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5: Was a cloudy day in December.
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Good afternoon. Welcome to Cruise In. This is your host, Scott O'Dowd. I'll be here with you for the next 3 hours. Before we get into the music, what do you say we take a look at our weather? Currently at the Doylestown Airport, we've got 64 degrees under fair skies. And we're looking for a predicted high of 65 today under mostly sunny skies. And that seems to match the weather outside the window here, outside the old blacksmith shop in Surgeonsville. Tonight, mostly cloudy and then an 80% chance of showers by morning with a low getting down to 54. That chance of showers continues through tomorrow, Friday, 60% early in the day, tapering off to 30% later in the evening. A high getting up to 77. Showers likely Friday night. Low getting down to 46. That's 60% chances of showers. Saturday, a chance of showers early, 30%. A high only getting up to 52 under mostly sunny and breezy skies. Saturday night, areas of frost, a low of 34 under clear skies. And that areas of frost continues into Sunday morning. A high only getting up to 55 on Sunday under bright sunny skies. Mostly clear Sunday night, low down to 38. And more of the same for Monday, bright and sunny and a high of 60. All right, that's your weather here on WDVR, WPNJ. Now, what do you say we get into the music part of the show? And we're going to open up with Lewis Jordan and his Timpani Five, as we have been of late. This one, recorded in Los Angeles in December of 1947. Why you do it, baby? So let's let the boys have at it.

After yes, she raised her hand and swore that

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I thought I was in love before I met Mrs. Jesse Mae. But I found out I was just passing my time away. I'd like to tell you the whole story, but I've got to go away. I'd like to tell you the whole story, but I've got to go away.

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4: Welcome back to Cruisin'. Alrighty, well, what did we hear in our opening set? We started with Louis Jordan and his Timpani 5 from Decca Records. Recorded in Los Angeles in December of 1947. And the song we heard, Why'd You Do It, Baby? Then we had Billie Holiday from Decca Records, recorded in New York City, October of 1944, doing Lover Man, Where Can You Be? Followed by Roosevelt Sykes, accompanied by Sidney Catlett on the drums, from Decca Records again, New York City, April of 1940, doing... Let me see here. Essie May Blues. And then finished up the set with Lizzie Miles from 1930 doing Electrician Blues. All right, time to get into the pre-rhythm and blues segment, and we're going to open up with the father of Texas blues, Blind Lemon Jefferson. Recorded in Chicago, April of 1927, and released on the Paramount label, we're going to hear Easy Rider Blues. So, here we go.
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5: Welcome back to Cruise In. All right, what do we hear in that last segment, our pre-rhythm and blues portion of the show? We opened up with the father of the Texas blues, Blind Lemon Jefferson, from Paramount Records. Recorded in Chicago, April of 1927, he gave us Easy Rider Blues. Next up was George E. Lee and his orchestra. And that's Julia Lee's brother. He had the a vocal on that number, and that was If I Could Be With You. That was from Brunswick Records, recorded in Kansas City, November of 1927. And then finished up the set with the Mississippi Sheiks, featuring Bo Carter and Bo Chapman. Bo Chapman on the guitar, Walter Vincent on the vocal and guitar, and Lonnie Chapman on the violin, recorded in New Orleans, January of 1935. And then, yeah, that finished the set. All right, time to get into the male vocal portion of the show, and we're going to open up with some vinyl. This is Solomon Burke from his Atlantic release from 1968, King Solomon. And today he's going to be doing Mickey Newberry's number, Time is a Thief. So I believe we're all set. Here we go.

baby, and still say you why. How can you be so evil, baby?

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3: And welcome back to Cruise In. All right, what do we hear in the mail portion of the show? We opened up with some vinyl. That was Solomon Burke from his Atlantic release, King Solomon, from 1968. And he did a Mickey Newberry number, Time is a Thief. That was followed by Jimmy Hughes from VJ Records, 1964. We heard There Is Something on Your Mind. Then we had T-Bone Walker from Imperial Records, recorded in Los Angeles in April of 1930, doing Evil-Hearted Woman, 1950, not 1930, please. April of 1950 on the Imperial label, Evil-Hearted Woman. And then finished up with Garnet Mims from United Artists, 1965, Looking for You. All right, time to get into the gospel portion of the show, and we're going to open up with Brother Joe May, along with the Sally Martin Singers, from Specialty Records, recorded in April of 1951. And today we're going to hear I'll Make It Somehow. So here we go.

prophet Daniel. They put him in the lion's den on the count of the 120 princes are being so full of sin. Well, they put old Daniel in the lion's den, and he stayed there all night long on the count of 120 princes.

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0: You'll make it into heaven, sure. I got the key to the kingdom.

Welcome back to Cruise In. All right, what did we hear in the gospel segment of the show? We opened up with Brother Joe May and the Sally Martin Singers from Specialty Records, recorded in April of 1951. And the song we heard, I'll Make It Somehow. Next up was, The Mighty Wings, featuring R. Connegan, and that was released on the CRA label in 1964, When He Called My Name. Then we had, the Swan Silvertones doing I Thank You, Lord, and then finished up the set with Washington Phillips on vocal and dociola from December of 1929 doing I've Got the Key to the Kingdom. All right, now it's time to get into the ladies' portion of the show. And we're going to open up with some vinyl. This is the Supremes from their Motown release, A Go-Go, from 1966. And they're going to be doing Get Ready. So I believe we are ready. Here we go.

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4: Welcome back to Cruise In. All right, what do we hear in the ladies segment of the show? We opened up with some vinyl, the Supremes from their Motown release, A Go-Go from 1968. We heard Get Ready. And that was followed by Barbara Lewis from Atlantic Records, 1963, doing Love is a Castle. Then we heard from Etta James, Atlantic Records, recorded in August of 1967, I'd Rather Go Blind, and that was recorded at Muscle Shoals. And then we heard from Little Esther Phillips, Federal Records, 1952, Better Beware. All right, now time for Diane's Delights. And we're going to open up with Yolanda from Triumph Records, March of 1960, doing With This Kiss. So, here we go.

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Now he's found somebody new, and you want him back again.

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1: This is Steve Misa, host of Country Comfort, Saturday mornings from 7 to 9, the most missed show on WDVR. For some reason, people like to sleep late on Saturday mornings. Weird, right? But fear not, WDVR now has a two-week archive of all of our programs, so you don't have to miss any of your favorite shows when things like life or sleep get in the way. Now, how cool is that?
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4: And welcome back. All right, what did we hear during Diane's Delights today? We opened up with Yolanda with This Kiss, and that was from Triumph Records, March of 1960. Then we heard from The Cookies, from 1963, Foolish Little Girl. That was followed by Carol Jones, The Boy with the Eyes of Blue, from Triumph RGM Records, July of 1960. Then we heard from Venice Starks from High Records, 1971, doing 18 Days, and finished up the set with Pat Reeder from Piccadilly Records, 1962, doing Cha-Cha on the Moon. All right, time to get into the labels portion of the show, and we're going to be taking a look at Sue Records out of Great Britain and Cobra Records out of Chicago. Let's open up with Sue Records. This is Ike and Tina Turner from 1964 doing Am I a Fool in Love? So I believe we're set. Here we go.
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4: Welcome back to Cruisin'. All right, what do we hear in the labels portion of the show? From Great Britain and the Sioux label, we opened up with Ike and Tina Turner from 1964, Am I a Fool in Love? Then we switched over to Chicago and the Cobra label from 1957. We heard Guitar Shorty, You Don't Treat Me Right. Back over to Sue in Great Britain. We heard from James Carr, 1964, You Don't Want Me. From Cobra, from 1956, we heard The Clouds doing a rock and roll boogie. And then finished up with the Sioux label again from 1965 with Jerry Butler. Is that right? Yeah, Believe in Me. All right, now time to get into the blues portion of the show. And we're going to open up with some vinyl. This is Magic Slim from his Alligator release. Magic Slim and the Teardrops, excuse me, from his Alligator release from 1980, Raw Magic. And the one we're going to hear today is Gravel Road. So I believe we're set. Here we go.

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Welcome back to Cruise In, third and final hour for this week, getting underway here. So, what did we hear in the blues segment? We opened up with some vinyl, Magic Slim and the Teardrops from their Alligator release of 1982, Raw Magic. We heard them perform Gravel Road, and that was Magic Slim, guitar and vocals, Junior Pettis on the guitar, Nick Holt on the bass, and Nate Applewhite on the drums. Then we heard from Johnny Temple, recorded in Chicago, September of 1946. Johnny Temple on the vocal and guitar, Jimmy Gordon on the piano. And the song we heard today was I Believe I'll Go Downtown Again. Then we had B.B. King from RPM Records, 1952, My Own Fault, Darling. And then finished up the set with an extremely abridged version of Every Beat of My Heart from Booker T and the MGs. And that Every Beat of My Heart, Gladys Knight and the Pips had taken to number one on the R&B charts and number six on the pop charts in 1961. So now, before we get into the jukebox portion of the show, what do you say we take a look at our community bulletin board? The New Jersey Guitar Summit, Saturday, October 17th, workshops from 10 a.m. to 5 p.m., and there's a concert at 8 p.m. at the Morristown Unitarian Universalist Fellowship, 21 Normandy Heights Road in Morristown, New Jersey, featuring three guitar masters. And they are Stephen Bennett, Beppe Gambetta, and Susie Vinnick. There will be guitar workshops, beginner, intermediate, and advanced, and a fantastic concert. Concert tickets are $35. You can do a simulcast for $20. 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Also happening this weekend, Quakertown Alive, downtown Quakertown, Pennsylvania, with vendors, food, music, a pet parade, crafters, and community organizations from 10 a.m. to 4 p.m. with a rain date of October 24th, online at QuakertownAlive.com for more information. And then the Lambertville Halloween Film Festival takes place this weekend, October 16th to 18th. At the Acme Screening Room, the Monster Bash Party opens the festival on Friday night, 7 to 11 p.m. Details and tickets are online at acmescreeningroom.org. And then Easel Animal Rescue League's Fall Fundraiser, Designer Handbag Bingo, and Tricky Tray events take place on Friday, October 16th, 5:30 p.m. at the West Trenton Ballroom, 40 West Upper Ferry Road in Ewing, New Jersey. 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And let's see. 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
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And the Lambertville Historical Society's annual autumn tour will be October 17th for visitors to experience historic and architectural landmarks as well as outstanding art and food. This tour and taste event will include a stroll through the downtown, visits to two restored homes, guided tours of the historic church and renowned art gallery, as well as visits to three fine food purveyors. 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Also on Sunday, October 18th at 3 p.m., Trinity Church in Solberg hosts the Concordia Players, performing music by six remarkable American composers, including Carolyn Shaw, Jesse Montgomery, and Philip Glass. Each brings a distinctly individual perspective to the rich and diverse tapestry of American classical music. For tickets and info, online, concordiaplayers.org. And those are just a few. Oh, wait, here's one more. On October 16th, Princeton Folk Music Society Fall Concerts will be hosting Muriel Anderson, dazzling performance by a harp guitarist and composer, showcasing music from all over the world with grace and joy, infused with humor. This is held at 8 p.m. at Christ Congregation Church, 50 Walnut Lane, Princeton, New Jersey. There is ample parking. Go to PrincetonFolkMusic.org for tickets and more information. All right, those are just a very few of the many, many things that are happening in our area in the next few weeks. So go to WDVR's website, wdvrfm.org, and click on the events calendar to find out other things that are happening that you might be interested in. All right, now let's get into the jukebox portion of the show. And here's Vern Pullins from Spade Records, 1956, doing Bop Crazy Baby. Here we go.

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4: Well, welcome back to Cruise In. All right, what do we hear in the jukebox segment of the show? We opened up with Vern Pullins from Spade Records, 1956, doing Bop Crazy Baby. Then we heard from the Soul Clan featuring Arthur Conley, Benny King, Solomon Burke, Don Covey, and Joe Tex from Atlantic Records, 1968, doing That's How It Feels. All right, time to get into the rockabilly portion of the show, and we're going to open up today with The Braves doing Woodpecker Rock. So here we go.
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4: And welcome back. All right, what do we hear in the rockabilly segment of the show today? We opened up with The Braves from Fox Records, 1958, doing Woodpecker Rock. That was followed by Eddie Cash and the Cashiers from Peak Records, 1958, doing All Right. Then we heard from Bill Thomas from Cullman Records, 1958, doing Shakedown, followed by Bill and Terry Caraway from Cullman Records. No, wait a second. Crest Records, 1959, doing Ballin' Keen. That was followed by Harlan Montgomery from Wolf Tex Records, 1961, How Much Do You Miss Me? And finished up with The Astronauts from Palladium Records, 1961, Come Along, Baby. All right, now time to get into the Rod Pod, and we're going to open up with some vinyl. This is the One in a Million in Mayan Invaders Steel and Brass Band, recorded in Aruba in 1980. And they're going to be doing a Lord Kitchener number, No Pan. So I believe we're set. Here we go.

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3: And welcome back to Cruise In. All righty, what do we hear in the Rod Pod? We opened up with some vinyl, the Mayan Invader Steel

and Brass Band, recorded in Aruba in 1980 from their One in a Million release on the Color label. And we heard Lord Kitchener's No Pan. That was followed by Jovens do Paredo. From Angola, from Rabita Records, 1973, doing Fara na Madrugada, or something like that. And then we finished up with, let me see here, George Decker doing Govern Your Mouth. That was released on the Pyramid record label in Great Britain and the Beverly label in Jamaica in 1968. All right, time to get into the last bit of the show, and we're going to open up with Nina Simone, as we usually do. And this is her RCA recording from 1968 of Ain't Got No, I Got Life. So here we go.

0: All righty.
1: Couple of announcements before we get to the very end of the show. Ed McGlynn and Walt Hake are going to be doing a live pen produced and performed today, so make sure you stay tuned for that. And there's an incident at Route 31 202 Circle. Delays due to a crash on the circle in the area of Route 202 southbound merge onto the Route 31 202 circle. So please be aware of that. And I'm out of here. I'll be back to speak with you. Oh, we heard from Nina Simone, I Ain't Got No, The Sermonette from Lambert Hendricks and Ross, and Lullaby of Birdland from Eartha Kitt. And like I said, I'm out of here. I'll be back to speak with you again next week. So take care and smile. Make the world a better place.
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7: When it's 5 in the east and 2 in the west, it's the happy hour.

That's from Live at the Fillmore East, 1969. Crosby, Stills, Nash & Young, and Sea of Madness, written by Neil Young. Before that, Jay Giles Band did Nothing But a House Party. Hey, this is the Happy Hour. My name's John Carney. Once a year, I always rant and rave about who should be in the Rock and Roll Hall of Fame. Well, it's that show again. Yeah, Crosby, Stills, Nash & Young is not in. Jay Giles Band is not in, and I don't know why. I think they both should be. Another band I think should be in there is Badfinger. Here's one written by Paul McCartney that they did. It was their first hit, and it was from the Magic Christian movie. Anybody see that with Peter Sellers and Ringo Starr? It's called Come and Get It.

That's Poco, a song written by Stephen Stills, Go and Say Goodbye. Before that, John Fogerty and The Old Man Down the Road and Badfinger started off with Come and Get It. They should all be in the Rock and Roll Hall of Fame. Vote the next time you can. Hey, it's Nobel Peace Prize and other prize times, Nobel folks giving them out. Well, for his 1922 Nobel Prize in Physics, Niels Bohr was awarded a lifetime of free beer by Denmark's Carlsberg Brewery. Now that's a prize.

0: That's Dan Fogelberg and part of The Plan. Before that, James Gang with Joe Walsh and Funk Number 49 and Huey Lewis in the News doing But It's All Right. Got to take a break. Be back in a little bit, but put all of them in the Rock and Roll Hall of Fame. Come on.
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That's Boz Scaggs going way back with him, and we were always sweethearts. And before that, Johnny Rivers from mid to late 70s song Sway Into the Music. Both of those guys should be in the Rock and Roll Hall of Fame, don't you think? Hey, you're looking to do something this Friday. The Hunterdon County Quilting Guild invites you to their free open house. Yeah, it's from 9:30 to noon on Friday, October 16th at Reddington Reformed Church. 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All experience levels are welcome, so no excuses. Show up, 9:30 to noon, this Friday, Reddington Reformed Church. Get your quilt on.

That's Robert Palmer. He doesn't feel good. He's got a bad case of loving you, baby. Hey, he should be in the Rock and Roll Hall of Fame. So should America, who did Don't Cross the River, and certainly the Flying Burrito Brothers, who did Our Daily Dose of Dylan with Bob Dylan's To Ramona. Hey, this is the Happy Hour. My name's John Carney. Got a couple more we think should be in the Rock and Roll Hall of Fame, like why not Derek and the Dominoes?

That's the Monkees with their biggest hit, written by Neil Diamond. I'm a believer. A lot of people think they should be in the Rock and Roll Hall of Fame. I'm kind of on the fence about it. But Blood, Sweat, and Tears, who did More and More? Absolutely. Derek and the Dominoes, did Tell the Truth? Yup. Also, Robert Palmer, America, Flying Burrito Brothers, Johnny Rivers, Dan Fogelberg, James Gang, Huey Lewis, in the News, John Fogerty, Badfinger, Crosby, Stills, Nash, Young, and the Jay Giles Band. There's a lot more, but that's my list. What about yours? Hey, we're out of time. Just goes like that. If you're listening at home today, I want to thank you for inviting me in. If you're listening in the car, the truck, be careful out there. This kid's going home from school this late. Sun's going down. Hard to see. Glary or dark, whatever. Be careful. And thanks for the ride. See you next week here on the Happy Hour on W.

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0: Hi, this is Ed McGlynn. Welcome back for another episode of Penned, produced and performed here on WDVR. I've got a special treat for you today. We're climbing aboard the WDVR road coach and setting out across the Garden State, following the trail of how New Jersey innovators captured sound and connected the world. Joining me in Studio A is longtime WDVR broadcaster, writer, fellow drummer, and good friend, Walt Hake. Walt, where's our road coach taking us first?
1: Buckle up, Ed. It's December 1877, and we're pulling up outside a cluttered second-floor laboratory in Menlo Park. Place smells of kerosene and hot battery oil, and Thomas Edison is wrestling with a problem as old as sound itself.
0: I know. Once the sound is gone, it's gone for good.
1: Not anymore. Edison is about to become the first person to record sound and successfully play it back. Here, listen.
2: Mary had a little lamb, its fleece was white as snow, and everywhere that Mary went, the lamb was sure to go. Mary had a little lamb, its fleece was white as snow, and everywhere that Mary went, the lamb was sure to go.
0: Walt, it sounds like he's talking through a rusty coffee can.
1: That's not far off, Ed. Edison spoke into a horn, and a vibrating needle traced his voice into tinfoil wrapped around a cylinder. He cranked it back and heard his own voice played back for the first time.
0: Scratchy or not, the thing talked back. That must have amazed everybody in the room and beyond it.
1: Until then, a song lasted only as long as someone was singing it. Now it could hang around.
0: All right, Walt, we've caught it. Now what do we do with it?
1: We're heading south to Camden to find out. It's 1896, and we're stepping into a machine shop on North Front Street. That's where Eldridge Johnson has been asked to improve Emil Berliner's clever but clumsy gramophone. And it's about to turn into something practical and soon enormously popular.
0: So Berliner put sound onto flat discs, but Johnson built the motor and the machine that brought them into American living rooms.
1: Exactly. And in 1901, Johnson brought the pieces together and founded the Victor Talking Machine Company right here in Camden. Before long, Victor workers were pressing records by the millions, building phonographs in handsome cabinets, and shipping music into homes across the country.
0: But capturing those performers couldn't have been easy. Didn't they still have to crowd around one enormous recording horn?
1: That they did. Singers, musicians, even entire orchestras arranged themselves around that horn like actors trying to squeeze into a single spotlight. Fortunately, other Jersey innovators changed recorded sound forever.
0: All right, Walt, what replaced the horn?
1: Drawing on telephone technology, Western Electric engineers developed a new recording system using a sensitive microphone and vacuum tube amplification. In 1925, they brought it here to Victor's studios in Camden. Listen to the difference. First acoustic recording, then electrical recording.

0: Except you and me.
1: Well, it's like going from black and white to living color.
2: You can hear how the microphone picked up details the old horn missed. The warmth of a voice, the softer notes of an instrument.
1: Well, that must have changed the way people sang and how people listened.
2: It did, and singers soon learned to use the microphone like an instrument. Bing Crosby could sing almost in a whisper. Then Hoboken's Frank Sinatra made it even more intimate. Singing to a crowd as though it were one person.
1: All right, let me see if I've got this. Camden built the hardware. Bell System engineers electrified the sound. And artists discovered a new way to connect with listeners.
2: That's the story of Camden. From a machine shop mechanism to a new way of hearing the human voice.
1: So the record had found its place in the American home. But something else was coming through the door, wasn't it?
2: Not arriving through the door, Ed. Coming through the air.
1: Well, Walt, you must be talking about an old friend of mine, the radio.
2: Picture this. Instead of winding up a Victrola and choosing a record, people simply turned a dial and heard music arriving through thin air.
1: But I always thought records and radio were rivals.
2: At first they were. When radio arrived, record sales collapsed almost overnight. But instead of destroying each other, the two industries learned to work together. Radio introduced people to new music. Records let them bring it home. Together they made recorded sound part of everyday life.
1: Personally, I can't imagine everyday life without recorded sound. Half my 20s were spent behind a record store counter, Grey Mat for Music in Morristown. So believe me, I've got a horse in this race.
2: And so did RCA. By the late 1920s, records and radio had both become big business. In 1929, RCA purchased Victor and brought the two technologies under one roof.
1: So the company that helped put radio in the living room now owned the company that had put records there.
2: Right. But even before RCA bought Victor, it was helping to turn radio into a national medium. And that brings us to a quiet stretch of countryside on River Road, about 35 miles west of New York.
1: Wait a minute, Walt. It's 1925. We're 35 miles west of New York, traveling along River Road, and that's the old WJZ transmitting site. It was just outside Bound Brook, but carried a Bound Brook address. Your hometown.
2: Growing up in the 50s and 60s, I was fascinated by my father's old radio phonograph. It only played 78s, but I loved hunting for stations across the illuminated dial. Most of the time, though, I was pressing the button marked WJZ. 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
1: So what was happening here in 1925?
2: RCA built a massive transmitting station here for WJZ, a high-powered testing ground far enough from New York that engineers could crank up their transmitters without overloading the city's receivers.
1: But wasn't WJZ broadcasting just to New Jersey and New York?
2: Not for long. Bound Brook became a vital anchor as network radio began taking shape. Programs originated in New York and traveled here over landlines to be broadcast across the region. Those same programs were carried by landline to affiliated stations across the country, forming the backbone of what became NBC's Blue Network.
1: So we have millions of people, separated by hundreds or even thousands of miles, hearing the same program at the same moment.
2: And Ed, Bound Brook soon reached even farther. RCA added shortwave facilities that sent signals across the Atlantic and into South America.
1: You could almost feel the world getting smaller.
2: Keep in mind, this was long before satellites, long before the internet. Radio became the first mass medium that allowed enormous numbers of people to experience the same moment together. And my hometown played a key role in helping distance lose its grip on us.
1: So, Walt, we've connected people across a nation and then across oceans. Where does our road coach take us next?
2: Up to Murray Hill in 1957.
1: Okay, what happens there?
2: Sound is about to turn into pure mathematics.
1: Sound turned into math? What on earth are you talking about?
2: Before we get to 1957, Ed, we need to go back 10 years to a breakthrough in this very laboratory where Bell Lab engineers invented the transistor, a tiny device that could replace bulky, fragile, power-hungry vacuum tubes.
1: You're right, Walt. When I was in high school back in the 60s, every kid had a transistor radio in their pocket tuned to WABC radio.
2: Radios became small enough to carry anywhere. More than that, the transistor enabled the high-speed processing power modern computing needed, setting up another Bell Labs experiment a decade later.
1: So what were they chasing in 1957?
2: Engineer Max Matthews asked a remarkable question.
1: I'm listening.
2: What if computers weren't limited to processing numbers? What if those numbers could be used to create sound?
1: Wait, a computer making music in 1957?
2: Exactly. Matthews programmed a room-sized IBM mainframe to synthesize audio.
1: Let me guess, Beethoven's Ninth?
2: Not quite, Ed. Just 17 seconds of simple tones, but it proved a musical tone could be defined and created purely as math.
1: You're saying those 17 seconds opened the door to everything.
2: They did. And 4 years later, in 1961, researchers took it a step further and made a computer sing.
1: Ah, you're referring to the legendary Daisy Bell. I recall in 2001, A Space Odyssey, HAL 9000 sings it as his mind is being shut down. A nod to this 1961 Bell Labs demonstration.
2: And here's how it sounded.

0: Walt, that's astonishing for 1961.
1: John Kelly and Carol Lochbaum synthesized the voice while Max Matthews programmed the accompaniment.
0: So Max, John, and Carol were conducting a computer orchestra.
1: In a manner of speaking, their experiments helped lay groundwork for computer music, digital keyboards, and the software instruments musicians use today.
0: And as those tools got smaller and cheaper, they found their way into the hands of musicians like us. And we had a ball discovering what we could do with them.
1: Four stops in, Ed, and I still can't quite believe we went from a man singing into a horn to a machine singing back at us.
0: Neither can I, Walt. Hold on. Is that a tower rising above the Palisades up ahead?
1: Good eye. But before we get there, Ed, you should know that the man who built that tower spent much of his life fighting for the invention it represented.
0: All the way up here?
1: Ed, we're high above the Hudson River in Alpine, New Jersey. Rising over the Palisades is Armstrong's extraordinary 400-foot experimental FM tower with three enormous cross arms and station W2XMN housed in the brick laboratory below. It's the late 1930s, and Edwin Howard Armstrong is preparing to put his revolutionary FM system on the air.
0: Better fidelity, less static, and a signal you could finally trust. You know, Walt, I once solved an interference problem of my own with a swimming pool.
1: I'm almost afraid to ask.
0: Yeah, my garage band was playing a pool party on a hot summer night. My drum kit had calfskin heads, so I needed to put a space heater in front of them to keep them tight. Halfway through the first set, my floor tom caught on fire. The manager grabbed the drum and threw it in the swimming pool.
1: Well, I guess that settled the calfskin versus Mylar drumhead debate.
0: Absolutely. I bought Mylar heads the next day. Problem solved.
1: Well, Armstrong was confronting some stubborn technology of his own. AM radio was vulnerable to static, atmospheric interference, and limited fidelity. He knew radio could sound much better.
0: And he proved it right here in Alpine.
1: Broadcasting high from these Palisades, Armstrong showed the world what FM could really do. As the hiss, crackle, and static fell away, listeners could hear the resonance of a piano, the shimmer of a cymbal, and even the quiet intake of a singer's breath.
0: But Walt, if it was that much better, why did it take decades to catch on?
1: RCA had invested heavily in AM radio and television. Though television would eventually use FM sound, the company resisted Armstrong's competing radio system. Years of corporate, regulatory, and legal battles drained him financially and emotionally. In 1954, he tragically took his own life.
0: Oh man, that's really depressing and heartbreaking.
1: His death was a tragic end to the battle, but not to FM. Little by little, the medium began gaining ground.
0: So what was the turning point that finally got people to flip the dial from AM to FM?
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0: So better sound opened the door to a different kind of radio. Where does that take us next?
1: I think you know the answer better than I do, Ed. We're heading south, somewhere not terribly far away, but about 30 years later. Take a look.
0: Ah, East Orange, Uppsala College. Walt, is this FMU? I was glued to that station.
1: By the late 60s, Uppsala College's WFMU had become remarkably unpredictable, giving its student hosts room to roam well beyond the usual boundaries of the dial.
0: I remember listening to Vince Scelsa's Outer Limits show on WFMU. He'd spin a 15-minute progressive rock song, then ease into some Delta blues. He'd drop in a little spoken word poetry and then wander into avant-garde jazz, and then he'd just rap for a while. Not talking over the records, just talking. It felt like you were sitting across the table from him.
1: The broadcast became companionship.
0: That's what drew me in, Walt. I loved those high-energy AM personalities of the early 60s, but once I found that spirit of adventure, discovery, and camaraderie on the FM dial, there was no looking back.
1: And around the same time, that free-form FM spirit was taking hold at big city stations like WNEW in New York and WMMR in Philadelphia. They weren't simply playing records. They were opening doors.
0: Oh, they opened one for me, all right. Right across that counter at Grey Mat for Music in Morristown. Someone would come in looking for an obscure track they'd heard on freeform radio the night before, and before the record hit the bag, strangers were swapping recommendations, debating albums, and heading out together. Radio lit the fuse, I just fanned the flames from behind the counter.
1: That's what the best broadcasters have always done, isn't it? They don't just play music. They turn private listening into a shared experience.
0: Speaking of those broadcasters, do we have an air check handy?
1: We certainly do. When the freeform spirit reached commercial FM, some remarkable voices emerged. Here's one of the best known, Allison Steele, the Nightbird.
2: And therein lies a lesson. Clasp every joyous, precious moment to you while you are in the midst of it. 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
0: Walt, that's what I remember. She wasn't simply introducing records. She made you feel as though you had entered her world for the evening.
1: And you could almost feel the presence of other listeners in that world.
0: Funny, isn't it? We've spent our road trip talking about microphones, transmitters, computers, and towers. But looking back, it was never really about the gear. It was about the people who created it and the people who used it to reach one another.
1: Technology gives us new tools, the artist gives those tools a voice, and sometimes the best place to hear that voice is close to home.
0: Walt, look out the window. We're turning off County Road 604 and pulling into the little lot behind the old blacksmith shop. We're back home at WDVR.
1: Which is where I think this journey ought to end.
0: How so?
1: Well, Menlo Park gave sound a memory. Camden brought music into the home. Bound Brook let millions share the same moment. Murray Hill turned sound into mathematics. Alpine gave radio new clarity. And East Orange showed what could happen when broadcasters were free to follow their curiosity.
0: And now we're back in Surgeonsville, at a community station broadcasting from an old blacksmith shop, kept on the air for decades by its listeners.
1: There's something fitting about that. This shop was once a place where people forged tools for their neighbors, much as Eldridge Johnson did in his Camden machine shop. Today, we use the tools of sound we've encountered on this journey to connect with our neighbors, near and far.
0: I get it. Every so often, I'll be driving with WDVR on the radio, and something comes through the speakers that makes me stop and think, wait, what was that?
1: Ed, that's the sound of discovery. Somebody behind a microphone found something worth sharing and sent it out to someone they may never meet.
0: Every invention we encountered today expanded what sound could do.
1: But places like WDVR remind us why it mattered, not simply to send sound farther, but to bring people closer. That's what Frank and Ginny set out to do when they founded this station in 1990.
0: Good music, good conversation, good company.
1: And a little magic from an old blacksmith shop.
0: Well, Walt, thanks for taking us along for the ride. Through nearly a century and a half of sound innovation that took root along a 100-mile corridor of the Garden State. And thanks to all of you for riding along with us today on Penned, Produced, and Performed. Penned, Produced, and Performed is broadcast on WDVR-FM, Delaware Township, New Jersey. Today's program was created by Walt Hake, copyright 2026. All rights reserved. After a short break, Walt and I will be back to swap stories about some of the unexpected musical gems community broadcasters have introduced to us over the years. We'll also dip into the mailbag and hear what you had to say about today's show. 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

0: And I also wanted to mention that Penn Produced and Performed has a sponsor. Steve Bessler and his cat Lucy, who are from Warminster, are the sponsors of Penn Produced and Performed every week. And they say they truly appreciate the music and the background stories and all of the documentary information that I present. So, Steve, I thank you for sponsoring the show. I'm glad to have you on board. WDVR thanks you, and I thank you. And welcome back to Penn Produced and Performed. And tonight, for the first time, I'm in the studio live doing the show. And I am here with Mr. Walt Haake, who just wrote that fantastic program we just heard. Walt, good job, buddy.
1: Thank you. It was so much fun. It was, what do they call that? I was following my bliss.
0: Your bliss. We've been getting a lot of emails. We only have a half an hour, and we've got a lot of music we're going to be throwing in now that's going to follow the theme that Walt started. So for the time being, I just want to acknowledge Carolyn from Sailorsburg. She sent in a nice email saying that she was enjoying the show. I've also heard from Joe G., from Mimi, and from Bob out in Ohio, and Ben, one of our guys here, Ben from the radio station, said he liked it too. So that's what we've heard so far. So, Walt, where do you want to go from here? I think we've both got some examples of things we want to get to,
1: yeah,
0: right?
1: Yeah, the thing, you know, why this came about because we just love radio and we love music, and we had an opportunity to tie that all together. So we thought we would play some songs that have particular meaning, either because we heard them on the radio or because we heard them on a record player. But it just sort of exemplifies that how this music that was really born in New Jersey and moved to, you know, to glue all people together, had us as its victims through the years.
0: Yeah, right.
1: So it's kind of neat. And then and you and I were kind of in separate universes at that time.
0: Yeah, but
1: we were listening to the same stuff.
0: Yeah, we were. And yeah. And so we were on the same wavelength, yeah, without knowing one another,
1: right,
0: until later on. The first thing I'm going to play, because the thing that fascinated me, you know, we just talked about the creation of recorded sound. And when I was a little kid, we had a record player in the house, and my father had classical records and all that. But everything was in monaural. But then around 1956 or 7, if I'm not mistaken, somewhere in there, stereo recordings came out. And I simply couldn't believe it.
1: Yeah.
0: I mean, it was the most incredible thing I'd ever heard, that there were some instruments on this side and some instruments on the other side and a voice in the middle maybe. And I'm going, how did they do this? Because I always wanted to know. So I'm going to play the very first stereo recording I ever heard, and it's a pure stereo recording. My friend Bill Lubin got a stereo record player, and he bought the Ventures Walk Don't Run album, the initial album, which was released in both mono and stereo. Mm. So I'm going to play Walk Don't Run. Now, all of you out there listening, if you can put on headphones, you'll even appreciate this more. But just check this out. Walk Don't Run, the drums and the rhythm guitar are on one channel, the bass and the lead guitar are on another. It's fantastic.

0: Well, that is an experience, an oral experience.
1: Oh, my goodness, yes.
0: Big ears for that.
1: I just wanted to say that we got a nice email from Richie K. So thank you for that.
0: Oh, great, great. A lot of folks are writing in, and it's still time for anybody else to go ahead and write in. Let us know what you think.
1: Yeah, send an email to wdvrhost@comcast.net, and I will acknowledge it on the air. Walt and I will acknowledge it. We can't take phone calls because we just don't have the time. But send the emails. We'd love to hear what you think of what's going on.
0: Ed, I want to play a song that I heard on WDVR for the second time in my life. I've heard it, I believe, around 1971 when I was in college. And I never identified. I heard this song on the radio, but I never knew who it was or what the name of the song was. And I'm listening to, back when Jethro was doing Freewheelin' here, I was listening to him one evening, and there it was, Ruby in the Morning by Seals and Cross. What is this? Your line.
1: It's a what is this song
0: it is
1: for
0: a
1: you.
0: What is this song? And I love this song, but it took me years to find it, and I found it right here at WDVR.
1: So let's play it right here at WDVR. Here we go.

0: Okay. That's
1: a
0: nice
1: song. I never get tired
0: of
1: that song.
0: That's a nice song.
1: Yeah.
0: You know, I have to admit, I had never heard it until you pulled it in for the show.
1: Mm-hmm.
0: And that's what we've talked about. You learned something.
1: If it hadn't been for Jethro, you would never have heard it at all. I would never have found out what I was looking for.
0: You tune in and you get more and more information. And who is this who just... we got a great email. And this is true. Back in the day when they used to issue records in both mono and stereo, the albums... We got an email from Robert G, and he said he used to go to Newbury's, and he had to make the decision whether he spent the extra 99 cents for the stereo version of the album or buy the mono for 99 cents less. And yes, that was the case.
1: Yeah, right.
0: Stereo records were more expensive.
1: And if you had headphones, you would spend an extra 99 cents.
0: Absolutely.
1: Yeah,
0: because it was worth it. All right, this next record is a unique record in terms of what I'll call recording. It was very different at the time when it came out. And the effect on here is called flanging. And the way it happened was by accident. The recording engineer, after the take was done, mixed a mono and stereo version of them together and played them back like a microsecond apart.
1: Oh.
0: And that's what creates this flanging sound, which almost sounds like you're hearing a jet airplane flying through it. This was Tony Fisher with The Big Hurt.

0: Okay, Walt, The Big Hurt with The Flanging, a very unusual song at the time.
1: The Flange. I gotta say this to everybody.
2: Yeah.
1: Ed and I are having the time of our life here. this is way too much fun.
0: So yeah.
1: I hope you're enjoying it.
0: Yeah, and we appreciate the emails. We will continue to update the emails that are coming in, and we thank you for the comments. And I have to say that Robert's comment, I had forgotten that they used to charge more for a stereo record. So thank you for that. What do you got next? Oh, I know you're going to have some fun with this one.
1: Yeah, well, the next song is a song I don't remember hearing when it was out. It might have been a little bit before my time. I'm not sure. But I was listening to the Doo-Wop Corner one day, and this guy, Ed, puts on this thing called Trickle Trickle. And I got to tell you, I went crazy. I love this song. Ever since then, I got to play it at least once a week.
0: Well, we're going to play it now.
1: Okay.
0: And don't forget, please lend me your short.

0: Okay, here we are. I got the most amazing email. I've got to read this. I'm going to read it verbatim. This is from Vic in New Hope. He says, Ed and Walt, very informative. Being from New Jersey, I am familiar with the towns, but not all the contributions from each. I was one of the kids with their ear glued to a transistor radio until the battery ran out, usually under the covers in bed late at night. Think that's when I learned how to swear. Again, great show. Vic, thank you. Thank you very much. I think your experience is similar to a lot of us.
1: Yeah.
0: And it's one of those things. But in any case, this is penned, produced, and performed. I'm here live tonight with Walt Haake, my longtime buddy, if you've probably figured that out already. But the first half hour of the show was a recorded show. And once again, Walt, I just want to give you thanks and congratulations because you did an amazing job. That was all Walt's handiwork the first half hour. He wrote the whole thing. So he's the guy that gets the credit for that.
1: I couldn't have done it without you, though. Really. I set it up that way intentionally because I wanted your voice and my, you know, our voices together, and
0: it worked good.
1: Yeah.
0: That was bad English, but it worked good.
1: we can get away with that.
0: We can get away with bad English. All right. I'm the one that's all freaked out about stereo recordings. Now, this next one, especially if you're listening at home with headphones, you're going to love this. I'm going to play the grassroots song, Let's Live for Today. And what the recording engineer did with this was really cool. When you listen carefully, Rob Grill starts singing the song on one channel, and then he slowly is phased through the middle and finishes up on the other side. And then Warren Entner goes 1, 2, 3, 4 on the other side. So it's a stereo, what's the right word? A stereo jubilee.
1: Okay.
0: Just check this out. Let's Live for Today and pay close attention to how they phase the voices.

0: Okay, if you had the headphones on, you heard it. It's what we used to call spacey. It went from one side to the other.
1: Man.
0: It was man. Speaking of that, I got an email from Steve Bessler, who's a sponsor of my show, and he made an interesting comment. He said, Ed, as soon as you mentioned flanging, I knew we were going to seconds away from hearing Tony Fisher. So he knew what was coming. So he is a music aficionado because he knew what was coming. And what do we got coming next from you?
1: Well, there's a little bit of a story here.
0: Okay. I love stories.
1: Well, I've mentioned this on the air a number of times, but I discovered WDVR one Saturday afternoon when my wife and my then very young son and I had gone out for an early dinner. And we were coming down this hill into Rocky Hill, and I was fooling around with the radio, and there was some polka music playing. And we were jumping up and down in this car, and it was jumping up and down on the hill. And I, you know, so I set my preset. I didn't know what station it was. I got in the car, you know, a couple of days later, and there was reggae playing. I said, I got to find out what this is. So I called a buddy of mine. I said, by any chance, do you know anything about WDVR? And he said, yeah. He said, you know Ted Lyons, right? I said, yeah. We were in bands together, you know. And,
0: yeah.
1: And so I called Ted and I said, what's the story? He said, you got to talk to Ginny. So I called and I made an appointment. I sat down with Ginny and Frank. I came into the blacksmith shop here, and it was like walking into another world. I was blown away. So they took me on, and eventually I got a show, and one of the first shows I did was I did with my wife Rita. It was called The Mists of Avalon, and we were on early Saturday evening.
0: It was a good show,
1: and it happened to be my birthday, and I think that Rita must have been talking to the on-air hosts in the other studio that were coming on, and they were nothing. They were Ginny and Lavina, the sisters, and you know, Ginny was and actually Lavina too was a founder of the station in a way. So you know, that was it. I finished the show. We got in the car. We were listening to WDVR, and they sent out a song to me, and the song. Was reflective of the fact that Rita must have been telling them that I've been having a tough time with this job of mine. And so the song they sent was Enjoy Yourself. I think it was Guy Lombardo.
0: It's Later Than You Think. Yeah.
1: That moment changed the course of my life.
0: Well, then we got to hear this.
1: I had to do it. And then the very first opportunity I had to retire, I just thought, enjoy yourself.
0: No, I just have to say this. When I was a little kid, very young, my mother used to watch Guy Lombardo and his Royal Canadians Orchestra. I heard the guy sing this.
1: Oh, wow.
0: I must have been 5 years old, yeah. But I remember this song. Let's hear it right now.

you think. You never go to nightclubs and you just don't care to dance. You don't have time for silly things like moonlight and romance. You only think of dollar bills tied neatly in a stack. But when you kiss a dollar bill, it doesn't kiss you back.

0: Okay, Walt, I am not kidding when I tell you that I remember that song as a kid. My mother used to watch Guy Lombardo and his Royal Canadians, mm-hmm. and I remember the guy. I can't remember the guy's name. I want to say the guy's last name was Kennedy, but I could be wrong. Mm-hmm. But I can picture him.
1: Wow,
0: I can picture him singing that thing.
1: My father had the 78. I remember him playing that.
0: We got an email from my buddy Tom. Tom Foreman, he's been our buddy. Tom Foreman. All right, Tommy, how you doing, man? Truly radio at its finest. Wow. I didn't even have to pay him to say that. Great show, guys. Hope to see you both soon. Yeah, Tom, good to hear from you, buddy.
1: Yeah,
0: and
1: Tom.
0: Thank you for that. I think I've gotten everybody else. The Flemington Flames group, which is the two Bobs and Mimi, they've sent in a lot of great emails, so thank you for that also from them. And I think I've gotten everybody. I don't want to miss anyone. We truly appreciate the comments. Walt, again, once again, you know, you just did an amazing job putting that documentary piece together. I learned a lot.
1: I enjoyed myself. Because it's later than I think.
0: Oh, my goodness. I don't know what to say. All right. We've got about a minute and a half. So we'll just continue to jabber. I was always fascinated by sound. And from the time I was a little kid, mm-hmm. when you used to have the little golden records,
1: yeah,
0: I always wanted to know, how did sound come out of that piece of plastic? And you answered the question,
1: mm-hmm.
0: you know?
1: Yeah.
0: And ever since then, I've been fascinated by what you can do with sound and recording.
1: And for me, I was always fascinated that I could be sitting in a room and there was no way I could be hearing something from miles and miles away and not be able to see it or hear it directly. The radio was, to me, ever since I was a little guy,
0: yep.
1: the radio was magic, and it still is.
0: And remember when we were teenagers, how fascinating it was to be able to get WKBW Buffalo,
1: yes,
0: or WLS Chicago, right. even on a good night, or the one in Boston, WBZ, I think it was? Yeah.
1: Yes, BZ.
0: And there was a really cool little station in Allentown, Pennsylvania, WAEB.
1: I remember that, yeah.
0: And
1: yeah.
0: the problem was they were at 790 on the dial, and ABC 770 used to just blow them out.
1: Yeah, but at nighttime,
0: you could catch them.
1: Yeah.
0: If the atmosphere is right. All right, well, we got about 50 seconds left, so I just want to thank everybody for the emails. We really appreciate it. We're glad you enjoyed this program. Walt's got more of this kind of stuff up his sleeve. So, you know, he'll be back with something like this, and hopefully I'll be tagging along with him. So we're going to close out tonight and just say thank you very much.
1: Thanks,
0: we really
1: everybody.
0: Appreciate it, and we'll look forward to seeing you again next time.

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5: Okay, and now for a quick look at the weather. Tonight we have a low of 53 degrees with mostly cloudy skies, and then showers are likely. Friday we have a high of 76 with an 80% chance of showers. Friday night, showers again with an 80% chance. And then that reduces down to a 20% chance of rain with a low of 45 degrees. Saturday, gradual clearing. It looks like it's going to be a sunny day for the rest of the day with a high of only 52, so a little bit chilly, but looks like it's going to be nice. No rain. Saturday night, mostly clear. And then a low of 33 with patchy frost. So do bring those plants in if you have any of your sensitive outdoor plants out, or you might want to cover them. Sunday, we have patchy frost in the morning and then sunny skies with a high of 57. And currently outside of our Moon Dance studio up here in beautiful Kingwood Township, we have, what is our temperature? Sidecar Steve.
6: According to my sources, 61 degrees. A little chilly.
5: Sounds good, though. And rain on the way, I think. Rain showers tonight. Okay. Well, stay tuned for the caravan. You know that's coming up next. So here we go. Let's get this set up. And okay.
6: Get ready to roll.
5: Here we go.

0: And the caravan has rolled into town on this beautiful night. It's getting a little bit chilly, but I'll tell you what, it's a great way to end a gorgeous day. We had one of the most perfect autumn days today, I think. Nice clear blue sky, crisp air. And the leaves are starting to show a little color.
1: And fall.
0: So, yeah, and fall. Yes, they are. You were blowing leaves today, so you know that. You can testify
1: to
0: that.
1: You can blow leaves every 10 minutes.
0: Oh, boy. Yeah, they are starting to come down. But anyway, very nice. But,
1: yeah, beautiful day.
0: Glad you could join us tonight and hope you can hang out with us for the next 3 hours because we will be picking you up and taking you off on a little caravan ride, and we do have a lot of music in store for you, so hope you can hang out with us. And let's see, what do I have lined up tonight? Well, let's get right to it. We've got, of course, we always kick it off with a few from Van. I've got a couple of cuts from Vidon Fleece tonight that I'm going to open with. And we've got some Dylan, and we've got Neil Young. Bob Ware, who would be celebrating a birthday if he were still with us, a heavenly birthday, as it were. He passed away this past January. Mm-hmm. But anyway, his birthday would be tomorrow, the 16th, so I have something from him and a few from the Grateful Dead. Hall & Oates, we've got the Marshall Tucker Band, the Youngbloods, Box Tops, Stones, Wet Willie, Holly and the Headliners with a song, a new release, written by Frank Pinto and Dave Hart, local musicians, some of the Trenton's finest.
1: Trenton Troubadours.
0: Yes, the Trenton Troubadours. And, of course, Bonnie Raitt, Joni Mitchell, and more. And someone else. Oh, I mentioned Hall & Oates. Daryl Hall is celebrating a birthday on the 16th as well. That's tomorrow. He's turning 80, believe it or not.
1: Wow.
0: Say it isn't so. Mm. But he is. He's still looking good, I have to say. For 80 years old, he looks good.
1: Well, thanks to a surgeon.
0: Well, yeah, that helps.
1: Kudos to his plastic surgeon.
0: That helps. But anyway, hope you can hang out with us and hope you do enjoy the music. I do have a few people jumping aboard already, and I did want to mention, of course, Doug and Mickey, always the first to aboard. And let's see what they have to say. Hey, Deb and Sidecar Steve, what's up? We hope all is well at the Moondance Studio. The Croc Flock has landed on the caravan. Looking forward to our trip. No commute to Pennsylvania today as I battle a cold.
1: Ooh.
0: Oh, sorry to hear that, Doug. Hope you feel better real soon. And he says, Sidecar Steve knows what he needs to do for the physical and mental health of the caravanners, and I think he does by now. He's got that button. Sidecar Steve needs that button pushed this week too.
1: He had
0: a crazy week this week.
1: I take that job very
0: seriously.
1: Very seriously.
0: Yes, yeah, you do, I do. It is a serious job.
1: I think it is
0: bringing everybody down.
1: Yes.
0: Putting that chill out there.
1: Including myself.
0: Right, including, yes.
1: Bring it down.
0: Yeah, including you. You did have a rough week this week, but, you know, stuff happens, and we deal with it, but that chill button sure helps. Anyway, he says, Mickey picks are attached. I will enjoy them a little bit later. I thank you for sending those, and he says, have a great show and weekend. Looks like fall temps arrive Saturday and Sunday. Yeah,
1: yes,
0: along
1: do.
0: With a little frost.
1: Mm-hmm.
0: So as I mentioned before, if you do have any sensitive plants outside, you might want to, maybe it's not time to bring them in yet, but you definitely should cover them because they are going to take a hit on Saturday night.
1: Jack Frost's going to pay us a visit.
0: Yeah, I think so. Anyway, he says, hugs, peace, and God's blessings. Your compadres, Doug and Mickey, the Croc Flock. Always great to hear from those guys. All right, if anyone else would like to contact us, why don't you put the email address out?
1: Yes, feel free to reach us at our Moondance studio at wdvrhost@comcast.net.
0: And I thank you for that. And I am going to Well, I think we're just going to kick it right off with something from Van. Let me just get up what I wanted to play here.
1: I just wanted to say...
0: What you want to say?
1: Happy Friday Eve, and thanks to the guys before us for a great show.
0: Oh, they did a great show.
1: Yeah.
0: Ed and Walt. It was great to hear Walt back on the radio, and Ed live
1: for a change.
0: Yep. And it sounded like they were having a little too much fun.
1: Too much fun.
0: No such thing.
1: Keep it down. But,
0: they really sounded like they were having a good time. Yeah. So.
1: Well, that's what it's all about.
0: Yep. For sure.
1: Enjoy yourself.
0: Yep. Because it is later than you think. It always is, every day, right? Okay, we're going to let Van kick it off. As I said, I have two from Vito and Fleece, and we're going to start off with one of my favorites.

kicking off from center field. Question on being down for the game. One shot deal don't matter, and the other one's a

Okay, Van Morrison with Bulbs from Vidon Fleece. And I did mention that I was going to play two from Vidon Fleece, but I just got an email from Disco Stew reminding me that today is the anniversary of the release of the Tupelo Honey album in 1971. And he is requesting something from that. So I am going to go with that because that's also one of my favorite tunes. Anyway, he says, beautiful day today. And that's from Disco Stew. So here we go. Let's do this request from Disco Stew. And great cut from the Tupelo Honey album, released on this day, according to Disco Stew, in 1971, just a few years back.

0: Okay, Van Morrison with Straight to Your Heart, Like a Cannonball. And Sidecar Steve did a double check on that just to be sure. And yeah, Tupelo Honey, the album was released 1971 on this very date. So I want to thank you, Disco Stu, for...
1: Yeah, big catch.
0: Yeah,
1: big catch
0: catching that one. Yeah. So anyway, and that is a great album. And Sidecar Steve... was just checking back. What did you say? He released Tupelo Honey in 71. The year before was...
1: His band in the Street Choir.
0: His band in the Street Choir.
1: In 72, he released a St. Dominic's Preview.
0: Right. All like... he was really knocking them out right there, but one after the other.
1: Yep.
0: So anyway, he was not letting any dust settle on him for sure. Okay, great tune, and that's a great album. Tupelo Honey, I don't think there's a bad song. There's not a bad song on any of Van's albums.
1: We have that deluxe version with all those outtakes and everything.
0: Tupelo Honey? Moondance, I think we do. Isn't that
1: I thought we had Tupelo Honey.
0: I don't know. Well, I have Tupelo Honey. I have the original Tupelo Honey album, but I'll play some more from there. I'd like to play the title cut, but I can't now because I already did. I already did my quota of Van tunes. That's all I'm allowed, because of streaming. I'm only allowed a certain amount, but what I will do is maybe next week we will revisit that album for sure. Okay, let's see what we can do. Well, why don't we, do you have something from our community bulletin board maybe, and then we'll take a little bottom of the hour break, and then we'll get back to the music.
1: Let's see. The Tenicum Civic Association invites you to their Juried Art Show this October and November. 55 fine artists in our area have been selected to compete and show their works at the Stover Mill Gallery. 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
0: That sounds like a fun little adventure and always some cool things going on.
1: Not too scary for the kids.
0: No, you don't want to be too scary. You don't want to traumatize anybody, but it is cool to get a little bit of a scare there. Just wanted to mention one more email here, one more rider jumping aboard, an early rider tonight, Bobby. Jumping on a little earlier for him. Deb and Steve, I'm riding the caravan early again tonight. Hope you guys are well. I might be feeling a little odd tomorrow, hopefully. So I wonder what that means, but we'll see. Maybe we may see you down there. I don't know, but we'll see what happens. Anyway, he's his piece, and that's Bobby, and I'm assuming he is up in New Jersey. If he's feeling
1: I would say he's taking a long ride tomorrow.
0: So, anyway, good to hear from you, Bobby, and always great to have you check in. Okay, I think we're all caught up. I got Doug's and Disco Stu's and Bobby's. Okay, that's it for now. And why don't we do this? We need to take our bottom of the hour break, so let's just do that, and then we'll get to the much awaited chill.
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6: It's a trip. It's got a funky beat, and I can bug out to it.
0: Okay, just a couple of shows that you can tune into. And I did want to mention that first promo that
1: I played. Yeah, who is that voice?
0: That Mark DeToma. Nice. He's
1: Marky Mark D.
0: A Taste of Jazz. And we welcome him to the WDVR family with his new show. So do check that out. That's Sunday nights. Should be good. So, and Mark's a great guy, just a really nice guy and cool. I know he's been wanting to join the WDVR family for a while, and he was thinking about...
1: Caught the bug.
0: Yeah, what he could do, what kind of a show he could put together. So I'm glad that he is actually doing it. But he's been helping out a lot.
1: He helps
0: out a lot with our events. Yeah, the event setups and whatnot. So anyway, welcome aboard, Mark, and we look forward to... checking out your show on Sunday night. Okay, I think it's time for the much-awaited chill, and then I think we are going to get into our little Dylan set and take it from there. So,
1: ready
0: everybody,
1: to chill.
0: That chill is much needed this week. So, everyone, take a deep breath, shake off all that negativity, and focus on the positive. And
1: breathe in. And out.
0: And second time. And third time is the charm. Okay, I hope you feel much better. I know I do. We're giving it a fourth. We needed a fourth.
1: My finger slipped.
0: Your finger slipped. Okay, now step away from the chill button.
1: Back away from the chill.
0: Okay. Sidecar Steve's getting a little carried away here, but anyway, I do hope that worked for all of you, and I hope you're all feeling much better and a little bit lighter, and you kind of. Let all your problems just kind of dissolve and enjoy the music. And we're going to continue on. Here is Mr. Zimmerman.

0: Okay, the Marshall Tucker Band with Can't You See? And let's see what we heard before that. We started off with Queen Jane Approximately from Mr. Dylan. And we heard Positively 4th Street, a Dylan tune done by Jimmy LaFave. And then we just wrapped that up with Can't You See from the Marshall Tucker Band. And we did hear from Doug again, who said that Mickey was getting a little upset. He gets a little agitated when he hears Dylan.
1: Yeah.
0: So I think it's the voice. It's not the lyrics, because Dylan's lyrics, you know, they've got to say they're great.
1: But it's not the words. It's the tone.
0: It's the tone. So anyway, we thought maybe we'll play something for Mickey to like get him calmed down a little bit. And actually, I was going to do, I know he likes Pablo Cruz, but I know he likes Jimmy Buffett as well. So, you know what? I think I'm going to, maybe we'll do a little Jimmy Buffett.
1: A little buffet.
0: Yeah, let's do this. Jimmy Buffett. Okay. All right, here you go, Mickey.
1: All right.
0: Listen up.
1: Listen good.
0: Listen good, and settle down. He should have heard the chill button.
1: That should
0: have helped him. But anyway, here's a little Jimmy Buffett going out to Doug and Mickey as well.

0: Okay, a little Jimmy Buffett there too. Well, Jimmy Buffett kind of calms everyone down, I think. So he kind of takes us all down a few notches, but hopefully that
1: gives us
0: soothed Mickey's
1: some calming vibes.
0: Yes, yeah. And we hope that that worked for him. A few emails that I wanted to get to. A few people jumping on. Bobby jumping on again. He said for Mickey, he says, try something from Nashville Skyline for Mickey. Dylan's voice sounds like somebody else on that album. It sort of does. And also on Blood on the Tracks also. He doesn't sound as,
1: as
0: Dylan-ish.
1: He has that. Lay,
0: okay. But is that from, that's from Nashville Skyline, I think.
1: No.
0: It's not.
1: No.
0: Okay.
1: But.
0: Right. Okay. But anyway, maybe next week I'll put something from, I'll do something from another album, one of Dylan's smoother sounding. Actually, he does a great thing on Self-Portrait. He does Let It Be May. He does a great version of that. Mm-hmm. And that really sounds good. Anyway, we'll see. But anyway, thanks for that suggestion. Also, let's see, Isotope Feeney jumping aboard. And he said it's not officially Thursday evening, or Friday Eve, as we like to say, until Sidecar Steve pushes the chill button. So that makes it official. Mm-hmm. So
1: So my job is important.
0: It is important. Okay. And
1: for humanity's sake.
0: Transfers us from even just from Thursday evening to Friday Eve, as Dory used to like to say. Welcome to Friday Eve. So anyway, thanks for that, for checking in. Also, Irene.
1: Oh, Irene.
0: Checking in here, jumping aboard. Greetings, Deb and Steve. Listening and enjoying your show tonight. Don and I are on vacation, so we're just taking it easy.
1: Oh, very good.
0: No traveling to exotic islands or anything like that. ShopRite will just have to try to get along without us this week.
1: What will they do?
0: I don't know, but we'll see. Hopefully they're not in disarray. Enjoying the selections you're playing tonight as always. If you have anything by the band on hand, we'd love to hear it. We'll see what we can do. We always have the band on hand. I'll get something on maybe a little bit later in the show. Thanks for your dedication and hard work to bring us this enjoyable experience every week. And that's Irene and Mr. Don. And we are always...
1: Serene Irene.
0: Yes, Serene Irene. That's right. And we're more than happy to do it. We enjoy every minute of it. Also, greetings from Ocean View, Delaware. Oh. A rare night appearance from us. We appreciate your show via the archives for the most part. We love the show and look forward to it every week. We are looking forward to spending some time with your close friends, Chris and Diane, next week as they are visiting Lewis, Delaware. We moved from Washington Crossing, Pennsylvania, 9 years ago. Seems like yesterday. We do miss Bucks County, and WDVR helps us bridge the things we miss from living in that beautiful area of New Jersey, Pennsylvania. And that's Steve and Sheila. That's Steve from Delaware. So great to hear from you guys.
1: Bridge will be visiting you.
0: Yes. Well, that's great. And what is nice, though, is we have quite a few people that do move away from the area that do tune in, and they say it really helps them feel connected to their hometown or, you know, just the area,
1: Delaware Valley.
0: Yeah, because they miss it. And it's really cool that people are able to do that. So and that's why it's nice that you can stream, because you can basically get us anywhere. But anyway, great to hear from you. Thank you for that. And great to have you tuning in live. So, all right. Well, I think we are all caught up on the emails at this point.
1: Doug said Mickey is very calm now.
0: He calmed down. Okay, so that did it. Jimmy Buffett always does it for him, I think. So that's good to know. Okay, I did. Well, let's see. I did mention that it was Daryl Hall's birthday tomorrow, the 16th. And I'm just looking at what I was going to play. And am I going to have the time to play it? No. Okay. I'm going to have to wait until we come back because I don't want to have to cut it short. So what I'm going to do instead is, you know what we'll do? Why don't we get this on? This is a little bit shorter. There's something from Guy Clark, and I think this should do it. This should just make it. All right, here's Guy Clark with Rain in Durango.

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9: And we're back, and you are tuned to the second hour of the caravan. Our little caravan is rolling along here, picking up passengers as we go. And we are getting nicely, comfortably crowded, which is always a good thing. Okay, I mentioned earlier that Daryl Hall is celebrating a birthday tomorrow, his 80th, believe it or not. I find it hard to believe, but
10: as he would say, say it ain't so.
9: Say it ain't so, but it is. So anyway, still with us, still sounding good, still looking good. Yeah. And
10: I wish I looked that good.
9: Good for him. So, well, as you said earlier, if you had his surgeon, I guess, right?
10: But yeah.
9: He's in good shape and everything though too. So, well, and he can still sing, still has the talent, which is good. Didn't lose his voice,
10: no.
9: Which a lot of singers after a while, depends on the lifestyle,
10: Well,
9: I guess he played it pretty cool, so he's still doing well. Anyway, I wanted to do a few tunes from him.